0: Take us with you wherever you go. 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CKRW 96.1, The Rush, rocking the Yukon's airwaves for over 55 years. Ryan Peugeot with you on this Thursday afternoon. The rain continues. We still have a light rain shower and 13 degrees at the Whitehorse Airport, 5 p.m. on your Rush ride home. 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

0: From the National Newsroom of the Canadian Press, I'm John Kennedy. Several premiers seem open to returning American liquor to provincial shelves, but there's little enthusiasm about the idea. Questions still linger on what a deal to avoid 50% tariffs on $28 billion worth of goods could look like, and Prime Minister Mark Carney has briefed the premiers about the agreement to stop the punishing new U.S. tariffs and address long-standing trade irritants on both sides of the border. Manitoba Premier Wab Kanoo says he'll support a united approach, even as he thinks Canada should keep fighting against U.S. President Donald Trump. Foreign Affairs Minister Anita Anand calls it unacceptable that the Israeli military did not pursue a criminal investigation into the death of a Canadian and his fellow aid workers. Israel has concluded its military did not commit a criminal act when it killed military veteran Jacob Flickinger and six other aid workers in Gaza 2 years ago. The April 2024 airstrikes hit a convoy of World Central Kitchen vehicles. Anand says Canada will continue pressing for justice for the workers killed and their families. Runners in the Edmonton Marathon hoping to qualify for Boston still have a shot. That was up in the air after Edmonton accidentally extended their course, but the Boston Athletics Association says it will take the times but won't adjust to make up for the extra 675 meters. Brittany White is a runner from Sherwood Park, Alberta, who is certain she'll be accepted to Boston if they accept her time. She says it's her goal partially as a testament to hard work.
1: But I was also following in my dad's footsteps, who did represent Canada in races and qualified for Boston more than once and ran in Boston. So I just really wanted to follow in his footsteps because I love him and I think he's amazing. And I wanted to be like him one day. And here I am.
0: White says she feels comforted by Boston Athletics Association's recent comments, but won't feel secure with her time until there's an official statement. A day after it was revealed that Britain's Harry and Meghan Markle, the Duke and Duchess of Sussex, will move back to the United Kingdom, people who care are asking why. The duo will not be returning to their royal duties and have lived in California since stepping back from those roles in 2020. ABC's James Longman is in London and says the welcome may not be that warm.
2: Shockwaves through Britain at Harry and Meghan's return to the UK after moving to California 6 years ago for what the world assumed would be for good. But now they will return, and soon, in time for 7-year-old Archie and 5-year-old Lilibet to enroll in school, although they will not be working royals. Local reports say they'll keep their homes in Montecito and Portugal, but will find a private home outside of London.
0: This is the Canadian Press. In sports, Kazuma Okamoto, Nathan Lucas, and Daz Cameron homered while George Springer drove in 2 runs, and the Toronto Blue Jays beat the Tampa Bay Rays 5-1. Toronto starter Shane Bieber struck out 7 batters in 7 innings. The Rays entered the game with the most home victories in Major League Baseball, but now have lost 3 consecutive series at Tropicana Field. Cody Clemens and Brooks Lee had RBI singles in the 7th inning in Minnesota's 6-4 win over Atlanta. The win will keep the Twins half a game up on Toronto and Texas for the last American League wildcard spot. The Rangers play Washington this evening. Spanish tennis star Carlos Alcaraz is ready to return from injury to defend his U.S. Open title. Alcaraz confirmed his return today through social media. The 7-time Grand Slam champion has been sidelined since April because of a right wrist injury, forcing him to miss both the French Open and Wimbledon. From the Canadian Press, I'm John Kennedy.
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3: 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For Dawson, Mayo, Pelly, CarMax, Faro, and Ross River tonight, partly cloudy with a slight chance of showers, clear in Dawson, a low of 7 degrees. Tomorrow, mainly cloudy, a slight chance of showers and a risk of thunderstorm across the region, a high of 19. And tomorrow night, cloudy with a good chance of showers and a low of 10 degrees. For Watson Lake tonight, partly cloudy, a low of 9 degrees. Tomorrow, mainly sunny with increasing cloudiness, a high of 22. And tomorrow night, showers with a low of 10 degrees. For Whitehorse, Teslin, Atlin, Haines Junction, and the Kluane Lake region tonight, mainly cloudy, a good chance of overnight showers, a low of 13. Tomorrow, mainly cloudy for Atlin and Teslin, a mix of sun and cloud elsewhere, a chance of afternoon showers, a risk of thunderstorms, and a high of 20 degrees. And tomorrow night, cloudy, a slight chance of showers, a low of 6 degrees. For area forecasts and current conditions, search weather.gc.ca.

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1: 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What a mistake that was.
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0: That was Kings of Leon with Sex on Fire on your Rush Ride Home. CKRW 96.1, The Rush. It's me, your buddy old pal, Ryan Pigeot. It is just after 5:15 p.m. on Ryan's Ride Home as I sit in the driver's seat again. Your 5 o'clock music hour is brought to you by Raven Recenter. 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Your Yukon soundtrack continues on the Rush Ride Home, and stick around because later on in this hour, you'll get some more handy tips and tricks from Jolene. Her and Faith sit down for this week's Nourish the Day segment. That's coming up before 6 o'clock right here on 96.1. The Rush.
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1: Now this update from the Canadian Press. Several premiers seem to be open to returning American liquor to provincial shelves, but there's very little enthusiasm about the idea. Questions still linger on what a deal to avoid 50% tariffs on $28 billion worth of goods looks like, and Prime Minister Mark Carney has briefed the premiers about the agreement to stop the punishing new U.S. tariffs and address long-standing trade irritants on both sides of the border. Foreign Affairs Minister Anita Anand calls it unacceptable that the Israeli military did not pursue criminal investigations into the death of a Canadian and his fellow aid workers. Veteran Jacob Flickinger and six other aid workers were killed in Gaza 2 years ago, and the Israeli military concluded it did not commit a criminal act when an airstrike struck their vehicles. Runners in the Edmonton Marathon hoping to qualify for Boston still have a shot after the course was accidentally extended. Boston Athletics Association says it will take times, but it won't adjust the 675 extra meters of the course. From the Canadian Press, I'm John Kennedy.
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0: Tonight, mainly cloudy with a slight chance of overnight showers, a low of 13. Tomorrow, mainly sunny, increasing cloudiness with a slight chance of showers in the late afternoon and a risk of thunderstorms with a high of 19. Tomorrow night, cloudy periods with a slight chance of showers and a low of 9 degrees. Let's take another quick peek at current conditions across the territory. Old Crow is 18, mostly cloudy, and 17 in Dawson. Mayo is mostly cloudy and 19. Light rain, 19 degrees in Faro. Carmax is 17, 20 degrees in Beaver Creek. Burwash is partly cloudy and 16. Haynes Junction is 15. Light rain and 15 in Teslin. Watson Lake, mostly cloudy and 21. That is the warm spot. Inuvik is mostly cloudy and 15. And back here at the Whitehorse Airport, we are the cold spot. Light rain and 13. It's the weekend, and Tate McRae, both on the way next, right here on your Rush Ride Home.

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0: Dean with So Easy to Fall in Love on 96.1 The Rush. Hanging out on a rainy, overcast Thursday afternoon in August. Ryan Pizio with you here on The Rush Ride Home. It is just after 5:45 on the clock, and I promised it earlier. Here it is now. Faith and Jolene sit down and talk about an immunity booster, some tips and tricks from Sunrise Nutrition. It's your Thursday, Nourish the Day, brought to you by Sunrise Nutrition, and it's standing by right here on 96.1 The Rush.
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0: Keeping you plugged into today's best music and in touch with eras from the past. That one was a little bit older. Weezer with Beverly Hills on 96.1 The Rush. According to Environment Canada, we still have a light rain shower and 13 degrees at the Whitehorse Airport. It is 6 o'clock on your Rush ride home. 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
1: From the National Newsroom of the Canadian Press, I'm John Kennedy. Several premiers appear open to returning American liquor to provincial store shelves, but there's very little enthusiasm as many questions remain about the proposed Canada-U.S. trade deal. Prime Minister Mark Carney has asked the premiers to lift their ban on U.S. alcohol as a part of the negotiations to avoid tariffs. Trade Minister Dominic LeBlanc says negotiators are close to an agreement aimed at preventing the new 50% tariffs on $28 billion worth of Canadian goods. Meanwhile, U.S. Vice President J.D. Vance has weighed in on the latest trade deal negotiations with Canada while at a fundraising event. Leaked audio from the event includes Vance saying Prime Minister Mark Carney tried to out-tough U.S. President Donald Trump. Vance also credits his longtime friend, Ontario Conservative MP Jamil Javani, as a helpful advocate for Canada. The former Crown Prince of Iran has accepted an invite from Conservative leader Pierre Poilievre to visit Canada.
2: Reza Pahlavi lives in the Washington area after the 1979 Islamic Revolution pushed his family into exile. The 65-year-old has argued he's the best figure to replace the Ayatollah and oversee an Iranian transition to democratic elections. But Pahlavi's critics say his father ran a Western-backed dictatorship, and they argue Pahlavi has not managed to build a viable governance platform during his years in exile. Conservative leader Pierre Poilievre has not said he's endorsing Pahlavi, but instead calls it a chance to discuss democracy and safety for the Iranian diaspora. Jason White, The Canadian Press.
1: The Workplace Safety and Insurance Board is cutting 466 jobs across the province in a move that the union calls a gut punch.
3: The organization says it has made a difficult business decision to consolidate the roles of some back office staff who work remotely. Affected employees are in Sudbury, Windsor, Thunder Bay, St. Catharines, Guelph, Sault Ste. Marie, Kingston, North Bay, and Timmins. The Ontario Compensation Employees Union says it has been informed that another 155 jobs will be cut in Waterloo in about a year. Union President Harry Goslin says it will mean delays in service for people injured on the job. Diana Mussina, The Canadian Press.
1: The sounds of laughter, jazz, gospel music, and more pumped through a modest church in Montreal's Little Burgundy neighborhood as mourners gathered to remember the life of legendary jazz pianist Oliver Jones. Jones rose to stardom from the same impoverished Montreal neighborhood as friend and mentor Oscar Peterson, studying piano as a child under Peterson's sister Daisy. Jazz singer Renee Lee says they made such an indelible root in the community.
4: The pride of the community is based on how Oliver and Oscar and the Petersons and the Joneses have left a very reflective spark.
1: Jones died on July 22nd at the age of 91. This is the Canadian Press. In sports, Gavin Williams struck out 11 over 5-plus innings to help the Cleveland Guardians beat the San Francisco Giants 5-2 for their first home series victory in 7 weeks. Williams moved into a tie for the American League's strikeout lead with Toronto's Dylan Cease at 201. The Guardians are 11-20 overall since the All-Star break, but are in the thick of the wildcard race. Five Canadian track cyclists are taking their case for inclusion of a women's pursuit team in this year's World Championship to the Ontario Human Rights Tribunal. Their appeal was denied by Sport Dispute Resolution Centre of Canada. Cycling Canada intends to enter only a men's pursuit team at the qualifier for the 2028 Summer Olympics. The Dallas Cowboys and the New Orleans Saints have been fined $500,000 U.S. apiece by the NFL after a brawl-filled joint practice. Players threw punches during skirmishes throughout the session yesterday in Oxnard, California. From the Canadian Press, I'm John Kennedy.
0: 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For Dawson, Mayo, Pelly, CarMax, Faro, and Ross River tonight, partly cloudy with a slight chance of showers. Clear in Dawson, a low of 7 degrees. Tomorrow, mainly cloudy, a slight chance of showers and a risk of thunderstorm across the region, a high of 19. And tomorrow night, cloudy with a good chance of showers and a low of 10 degrees. For Watson Lake tonight, partly cloudy, a low of 9 degrees. Tomorrow, mainly sunny with increasing cloudiness, a high of 22. And tomorrow night, showers with a low of 10 degrees. For Whitehorse, Teslin, Atlin, Haines Junction, and the Kluane Lake region tonight, mainly cloudy, a good chance of overnight showers, a low of 13. Tomorrow, mainly cloudy for Atlin and Teslin, a mix of sun and cloud elsewhere, a chance of afternoon showers, a risk of thunderstorms, and a high of 20 degrees. And tomorrow night, cloudy, a slight chance of showers, a low of 6 degrees. For area forecasts and current conditions, search weather.gc.ca.
5: From 3 to 8, you're on the Rush Ride Home with Faith Star. 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

0: Alex Sampson with his newest tune, Misery, right here on the station that plays all the faves the Yukon craves. It's CKRW 96.1, The Rush. You're hanging out with me, Ryan Pigeau, on your Rush ride home just after 6:15 on the clock. And a temporary closure is upcoming for Hanson Street tomorrow. The road closure is in place for the Yukon Anti-Poverty Coalition's Community Barbecue at 509 Hanson. The 500 block of Hanson Street from 5th Avenue to the end of the street's cul-de-sac will be closed from 9 a.m. to 5 p.m. tomorrow, Friday, August 21st. Signs and barricades will be in place to block traffic, and the public is asked to plan their routes accordingly. We're going to put a few more great songs to work in just a little bit, but Les McLaughlin is standing by. He's got your 6 o'clock Yukon Nugget on the way next, right here on The Rush Ride Home.
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2: Will Rogers was born on a Cherokee reserve in Oklahoma in 1879, and as a youngster became a cowboy. Wiley Post was born in Texas in 1899 and became a pilot at an equally young age. Rogers joined the world-famous Ziegfeld Follies in 1915 and was an immediate hit as the cowboy philosopher, twirling his lariat with extraordinary precision while making salty comments about the political and social scene in America. "I never met a man I didn't like," was an oft-quoted phrase. He hosted a national radio show, and millions of listeners tuned in each week to hear such lines as, "Everybody is ignorant, only on different subjects. They may call me a rube and a hick, but I'd rather be the man who bought the Brooklyn Bridge than the man who sold it." Rogers wrote several books and starred in many motion pictures. Not surprisingly, he was one of the best-known and highly paid entertainers in the 20s and 30s. Wiley Post gained worldwide acclaim in 1931 when, with co-pilot Harold Gatty, he flew around the Northern Hemisphere in 8 days, becoming the first to accomplish the feat. 2 years later, Post became as well-known an aviator as Charles Lindbergh when he made the same journey alone. It was an age when flyers were as famous as astronauts are today. In August of 1935, Post and Rogers were bound for Alaska on board a float plane owned by Post. They stopped in Whitehorse and in Dawson, where they spent a few days on a sightseeing tour. Their visit was big news in tiny Dawson. Here were real-life celebrities. They left Dawson and arrived in Fairbanks on August 14th. The next day, they left Fairbanks but encountered heavy coastal storms. This used up more fuel than Post had planned for. He landed on a lake near a small community called Walatka. Here they learned that Point Barrow, their final destination, was just 14 miles away. Post assumed he had enough fuel to make that short hop. The plane was barely airborne when the engine sputtered and stopped. It plunged into the shallow lake, ending up on its back, a twisted chunk of metal. Both Rogers and Post were killed. The news stunned the people of a depression-ridden America. Two of their most famous celebrities were gone.
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0: Major Lazer, Justin Bieber, and Mo with Cold Water, only on 96.1 The Rush, the Yukon's home base for all the music that keeps you moving. Hanging out on The Rush ride home this evening as we make our way through the 6 o'clock hour, just after 6:30 p.m. on the clock. And the rain stopped. It's now mostly cloudy and 14 degrees. Still the cold spot in the territory. And earlier on in the hour, I mentioned one road closure tomorrow. There's another one I should let you know about as well. Friday, August 21st, the Sutland Drive will be completely closed from the White Horse Rapids Fish Ladder to the White Horse Rapids Dam. This is because tomorrow is Salmon Appreciation Day. You can celebrate the return of Yukon River Chinook with games, prizes, and activities down at the White Horse Rapids Fish Ladder at the end of the Sutland Drive by the dam. Once again, that's tomorrow from 8:30 until 4:30 p.m. The events and operations are made possible by Yukon Energy and the Yukon Fish and Game Association. So that road closure is in effect from 9 a.m. to 4:30 p.m. to accommodate the large crowds expected for that. Watch for posted signs and barricades in the area. And please plan an alternate route. Plan ahead, drive safely, you know the deal, but enjoy the celebrations. All right, we got some tunage still left in the tank. I have Lips of an Angel by Hinder on the way. Some Loud Luxury as well. I'll see you in a few minutes right here on The Rush Ride Home, CKRW 96.1.
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1: So anyways, I says to him, I says, I don't know how we're going to figure out the sandwich situation. All I've got in the fridge for dressing is this tomato paste.
0: Even, even Rush listener number one...
1: Carol, and I was like, Carol, what are we going to do about the sandwiches?
0: Even Rush listener number 197, the person who always interrupts. Loving you, loving us. We're today's bet.
1: So went down, we went to the store, picked up a jar of mayonnaise.
0: Oh my gosh, is this guy for real? We're today's best music, 96.1, The Rush.

0: Cloud Luxury, Morgan St. Jean. That's Aftertaste on 96.1 The Rush. Hanging out on The Rush ride home, 6:47 in 3 seconds, 2 seconds, 6:47 p.m. on the clock. The rain stopped. It's mostly cloudy, 14 degrees at the White Horse Airport. Holy, the sun's finally coming through the window here as well. Ryan Pigeau with you. And you've only got a couple of days left. 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I got the Counting Crows and Vanessa Carlton. It's their cover of Joni Mitchell's Big Yellow Taxi. That's coming up after the commercial break right here on your Rush ride home.
1: Here's an important reminder from the Tonquichon Council. The 2026 General Assembly will be held August 20th through 23rd at the TKC Fish Camp. 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

0: From the National Newsroom of the Canadian Press, I'm John Kennedy. Several premiers seem open to returning American liquor to provincial shelves, but there's little enthusiasm about the idea. Questions still linger on what a deal to avoid 50% tariffs on $28 billion worth of goods could look like, and Prime Minister Mark Carney has briefed the premiers about the agreement to stop the punishing new U.S. tariffs and address long-standing trade irritants on both sides of the border. Manitoba Premier Wab Kanoo says he'll support a united approach, even as he thinks Canada should keep fighting against U.S. President Donald Trump. Foreign Affairs Minister Anita Anand calls it unacceptable that the Israeli military did not pursue a criminal investigation into the death of a Canadian and his fellow aid workers. Israel has concluded its military did not commit a criminal act when it killed military veteran Jacob Flickinger and six other aid workers in Gaza 2 years ago. The April 2024 airstrikes hit a convoy of World Central Kitchen vehicles. Anand says Canada will continue pressing for justice for the workers killed and their families. Runners in the Edmonton Marathon hoping to qualify for Boston still have a shot. That was up in the air after Edmonton accidentally extended their course, but the Boston Athletics Association says it will take the times but won't adjust to make up for the extra 675 meters. Brittany White is a runner from Sherwood Park, Alberta, who is certain she'll be accepted to Boston if they accept her time. She says it's her goal partially as a testament to hard work.
1: But I was also following in my dad's footsteps, who did represent Canada in races and qualified for Boston more than once and ran in Boston. So I just really wanted to follow in his footsteps because I love him and I think he's amazing. And I wanted to be like him one day. And here I am.
0: White says she feels comforted by Boston Athletics Association's recent comments, but won't feel secure with her time until there's an official statement. A day after it was revealed that Britain's Harry and Meghan Markle, the Duke and Duchess of Sussex, will move back to the United Kingdom, people who care are asking why. The duo will not be returning to their royal duties and have lived in California since stepping back from those roles in 2020. ABC's James Longman is in London and says the welcome may not be that warm.
2: Shockwaves through Britain at Harry and Meghan's return to the UK after moving to California 6 years ago for what the world assumed would be for good. But now they will return, and soon, in time for 7-year-old Archie and 5-year-old Lilibet to enroll in school. Although they will not be working royals. Local reports say they'll keep their homes in Montecito and Portugal, but will find a private home outside of London.
0: This is the Canadian Press. In sports, Gavin Williams struck out 11 over 5-plus innings to help the Cleveland Guardians beat the San Francisco Giants 5-2 for their first home series victory in 7 weeks. Williams moved into a tie for the American League's strikeout lead with Toronto's Dylan Cease at 201. The Guardians are 11-20 overall since the All-Star break, but are in the thick of the wildcard race. Five Canadian track cyclists are taking their case for inclusion of a women's pursuit team in this year's World Championship to the Ontario Human Rights Tribunal. Their appeal was denied by Sport Dispute Resolution Centre of Canada. Cycling Canada intends to enter only a men's pursuit team at the qualifier for the 2028 Summer Olympics. The Dallas Cowboys and the New Orleans Saints have been fined $500,000 U.S. apiece by the NFL after a brawl-filled joint practice. Players threw punches during skirmishes throughout the session yesterday in Oxnard, California. From the Canadian Press, I'm John Kennedy.
3: 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For Dawson, Mayo, Pelly, CarMax, Faro, and Ross River tonight, partly cloudy with a slight chance of showers, clear in Dawson, a low of 7 degrees. Tomorrow, mainly cloudy, a slight chance of showers and a risk of thunderstorm across the region, a high of 19. And tomorrow night, cloudy with a good chance of showers and a low of 10 degrees. For Watson Lake tonight, partly cloudy, a low of 9 degrees. Tomorrow mainly sunny with increasing cloudiness, a high of 22. And tomorrow night, showers with a low of 10 degrees. For Whitehorse, Teslin, Atlin, Haines Junction, and the Kluane Lake region tonight, mainly cloudy, a good chance of overnight showers, a low of 13. Tomorrow, mainly cloudy for Atlin and Teslin. A mix of sun and cloud elsewhere. A chance of afternoon showers. A risk of thunderstorms. And a high of 20 degrees. And tomorrow night, cloudy. A slight chance of showers. A low of 6 degrees. For area forecasts and current conditions, search weather.gc.ca.
4: All right, back behind the mic, back to work. Mario and Courtney Lopez here, fired up that we get to hang with you for the next few hours. A lot of radio fun planned, including a quick musical trip 17 years into the past with our throwback soundtrack. Looking forward, or I guess backward to that.
5: Plus, I got some back-to-school fashion hacks to share over in Cordo's Corner. We'll ask a random question. And are you rusting out? 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You're on with Mario and Courtney Lopez.
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0: What up, Mario and Courtney Lopez here. Obviously, we all know about burnout from too much work. Well, now experts say more people are actually experiencing the opposite problem, rust out, which is what happens when employees feel underused, unchallenged, and disconnected from their jobs for long periods of time. People are complaining about this? I would imagine it's easy money, right?
1: I mean, pick and choose your battles, people.
0: Right.
1: Rust out can show up as a chronic boredom, lack of motivation, going through the motions, and feeling like your skills are being wasted. So what's the prescription for rust out? Push yourself to seek new projects, learn new skills, or ask for more to do. And then don't complain when you have more to do.
0: Exactly. If your salary is not changing, then I wouldn't ask for more to do. I would work on your side project and put your energy towards that.
1: I'm definitely not rust out over here.
2: More Mario Lopez coming up.
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2: Outer Banks Season 5 on Netflix. In the final season, the Pogues seek revenge and redemption after a major loss. 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
1: Wow, that's it for the Outer Bankers.
2: Blood Sacrifice. It's also on Netflix. This is a new Swedish crime. I don't know why I went...
1: Country.
2: Limited series about a detective teaming up with his estranged father to catch a cop killer.
1: Okay.
2: And Novak Djokovic, The Wolf in Winter on Prime Video. It's a documentary chronicling the tennis legend's journey from hard scrabble courts in Serbia to becoming the most accomplished champion in men's tennis history.
1: Nice.
0: 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The Yukon Artist of the Day showcases the best music north of 60. 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
1: I'm Mario Courtney Lopez, keeping the music coming at you as we remind you that our iHeartRadio Music Festival presented by Capital One is back September 18th and 19th in Vegas. 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Incredible lineup, too. BTS, Benson Boone, Cardi B, Goo Goo Dolls, Kenny Chesney, Zara Larsson, Snoop, and more.
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1: Happy Throwback Thursday. You're on with Mario and Courtney Lopez. Time to fire up the time machine for a quick little musical trip into the past with our throwback soundtrack. Taking it back 17 years to this week in 2009, I was gearing up to play Zeus, the dog that saved Christmas. I saved a few holidays. I believe Christmas vacation, possibly Easter. I can't remember.
2: That was save Easter.
1: That was a fun little role right there, Zeus. That was a golden retriever.
2: That was a cute movie.
1: It was.
2: Musically, this banger from the Black Eyed Peas was slowly slipping its way out of the top 10.

0: I'm 3,000 and late. How did it go? Something like that?
1: Something like that.
2: I think you're 2,000 and late.
0: 2,000 and late. I'm 3,000. Something like that. Well, it's been 17 years.
1: Wow. And Drake snagged his first massive hit with a song later revealed he wasn't even that into, adding that it was one of the last songs he made for the mixtape and

0: And Drake has not slowed down since.
1: He has not.
0: 17 years and still putting them out.
1: That's right. And speaking of not slowing down, Taylor Swift was in the runner-up position with a song inspired by Taylor overhearing one of her bandmates getting chewed out on the phone.

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1: Ooh, a little eavesdrop.
0: Ooh, don't.
1: Motivation there. Okay.
0: If Taylor's near you, just know your life may be a song.
1: Okay.
0: But the top spot belonged to the group that kicked off this week's throwback soundtrack, Black Eyed Peas, with a song that is basically trying to will a good time into a

0: That's a great New Year's Eve song.
1: Mm-hmm, totally.
0: It feels like you're just starting off the new year on the right note.
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0: Mario Lopez.
1: Y'all, Mario Courtney Lopez. More music headed your way right after a quick look at the buzz. Sounds like Tom Holland is set for life thanks to Spider-Man. Word is, when it's all said and done, he's likely going to have banked more than $100 million just for the latest installment. Good for him. Brand new day.
2: Good for him.
1: Yeah, Tom's salary alone was $20 million, but he gets a percentage of the profits. And since the movie's already made $2 billion, that's going to be somewhere in the $100 mil range. Not bad for a kid that started off Billy Elliot tap dancing, and now he's slinging webs. I like him, so good for him.
2: Slinging webs, I like that.
0: The biggest songs by the biggest artists, broadcasting across one big territory. 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
1: From the National Newsroom of the Canadian Press, I'm John Kennedy. The former Crown Prince of Iran has accepted an invite from the Conservative leader Pierre Poilievre to visit Canada.
2: Reza Pahlavi lives in the Washington area after the 1979 Islamic Revolution pushed his family into exile. The 65-year-old has argued he's the best figure to replace the Ayatollah and oversee an Iranian transition to democratic elections. But Pahlavi's critics say his father ran a Western-backed dictatorship, and they argue Pahlavi has not managed to build a viable governance platform during his years in exile. Conservative leader Pierre Poilievre has not said he's endorsing Pahlavi, but instead calls it a chance to discuss democracy and safety for the Iranian diaspora. Jason White, The Canadian Press.
1: Several premiers appear willing to restore U.S. liquor to provincial shelves as a part of a developing trade agreement between Canada and the U.S., but some remain cautious because details of the deal are still being worked out. Manitoba Premier Wab Kanoo says he will support a united Canadian position, but believes Ottawa should continue pushing back against U.S. President Donald Trump and seek better terms on steel and aluminum. The proposed agreement is expected to address tariffs on steel and aluminum, as well as lumber and autos, and U.S. access to Canada's dairy market, as well as the retaliatory tariffs Canada placed on the U.S. U.S. Vice President J.D. Vance says Prime Minister Mark Carney tried to out-tough U.S. President Donald Trump during trade negotiations, while claiming that Canada has backed down on several issues. Speaking at a Republican fundraiser, Vance also praised Conservative MP Jamil Giovanni as an effective behind-the-scenes advocate for Canada, while dismissing Conservative leader Pierre Poilievre as a non-entity in the talks. Vance says Trump was looking for wins and wanted to change Canada's behavior while negotiations continue over the tariffs on steel, aluminum, and automobiles. The Workplace Safety and Insurance Board is cutting 466 jobs across Ontario, a move the union is calling a gut punch.
3: The organization says it has made a difficult business decision to consolidate the roles of some back office staff who work remotely. Affected employees are in Sudbury, Windsor, Thunder Bay, St. Catharines, Guelph, Sault Ste. Marie, Kingston, North Bay, and Timmins. The Ontario Compensation Employees Union says it has been informed that another 155 jobs will be cut in Waterloo in about a year. Union President Harry Goslin says it will mean delays in service for people injured on the job. Diana Mussina, The Canadian Press.
1: Prince Harry and Meghan are planning on an extended return to Britain this fall, and they will not resume their former roles as working members of the royal family. Their children, Prince Archie and Princess Lilibet, are expected to attend British schools starting in September, while the family plans to live at a private residence outside of London. Harry recently spoke about wanting to rebuild his relationship with his father, King Charles, and a move could give them more time together. This is The Canadian Press. In sports, the Ottawa Red Blacks are still looking for their first win of the CFL season. They dropped a 46-16 decision to Montreal in the Week 12 opener. The Red Blacks have lost all 10 games they've played this year. The Alouettes are a league-best 9-1 on the season. The Toronto Blue Jays are just half a game behind Minnesota in the battle for the last wild-card spot in the American League. The Jays hit three homers in a 5-1 win over the Tampa Bay Rays this afternoon. Toronto will continue its six-game road trip tomorrow night in New York. Iga Swiatek is moving on to the semifinals at the Cincinnati Open. She beat Elena Rybakina in the world number two and had to stop playing in the first set. Swiatek was leading 4-1 when Rybakina suffered an ankle injury. Canadian teenagers Michelle Zing and Anna Wong are near the top of the leaderboard at the CPKC Women's Open in Edmonton. They're three shots behind Japan's Miyu Yamashita after the first round of play. Canada's Brooke Henderson is five shots off the lead. From the Canadian Press, I'm John Kennedy.
4: 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For Dawson, Mayo, Pelly, CarMax, Faro, and Ross River tonight, partly cloudy with a slight chance of showers, clear in Dawson, a low of 7 degrees. Tomorrow, mainly cloudy, a slight chance of showers and a risk of thunderstorm across the region, a high of 19. And tomorrow night, cloudy with a good chance of showers and a low of 10 degrees. For Watson Lake tonight, partly cloudy, a low of 9 degrees. Tomorrow mainly sunny with increasing cloudiness, a high of 22. And tomorrow night, showers with a low of 10 degrees. For Whitehorse, Teslin, Atlin, Haines Junction, and the Kluane Lake region tonight, mainly cloudy. A good chance of overnight showers. A low of 13. Tomorrow, mainly cloudy for Atlin and Teslin. A mix of sun and cloud elsewhere. A chance of afternoon showers. A risk of thunderstorms. And a high of 20 degrees. And tomorrow night, cloudy. A slight chance of showers. A low of 6 degrees. For area forecasts and current conditions, search weather.gc.ca.
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0: Lopez on IG. Love hearing from you. Mario and Courtney Lopez here. What'd you find, honey?
1: This is from at Philly Dice, and they said, I agree the OG Miami Vice guys had a much more mature look, but Frasier was right. The guys in the new movie are both actually older than the OGs when they started. Don Johnson was 34 when he started the show, and Austin Butler is currently 35. Philip Michael Thomas was 35 when he started, and I think Michael B. Jordan is 39 or maybe 40 already.
0: Yeah, we talked about this, and it's not that they were older. They just look more mature and like, man, Don Johnson looked like a man. Austin Butler looks like a freshman in college.
1: Right. Well, kind of think of Golden Girls.
0: Exactly. I mean, they were the same age as the Sex and the City ladies.
1: Right.
0: So it's just people look more mature. But the men, I think, just look more, with all due respect, more manly, right? More masculine and like they've lived life at that age. So, but hey, we'll see how they look when the movie airs.
2: 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More Mario Lopez coming up. Kids' songs don't like being lonely. That's why they all hang out together. Here's a bunch of them right now on 96.1 The Rush.

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1: Get the latest on water conditions every Monday with the River Report. In the 10 a.m. hour of the Midday Grind, Ryan will speak to the team at the Tatsuncini Yukon to find out about current river conditions and what to expect out on the water. The River Report, only on 96.1 The Rush.

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1: I'm Mario Courtney Lopez, making our bi-weekly stop into Cordo's Corner for something helpful. 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
1: That's old school. I like that.
2: Mix thrift finds with basics like a vintage jacket over a plain hoodie to stand out without breaking the bank.
1: It's a smart look right there. I like that.
2: And try closet maxing, a new trend that encourages people to shop their own closets instead. The idea is simple. Rediscover clothes you already own, bring forgotten pieces back into rotation, and create new outfits without spending money on new ones. You know, I try and do this, and actually it's always my New Year's resolution to wear things I haven't worn in a long time or things I bought and haven't worn, because I tend to do that. I buy for an occasion coming up that never comes, and then I never wear it.
1: This is probably the strongest hack right here. Closet maxing is real.
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3: Hi, trade time. 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
1: Mario Courtney Lopez here. Music rolls on after some quick health buzz. Want to keep your blood pressure in check?
2: We eat nuts.
3: I do.
1: New research shows eating a handful of nuts each day means a 20% lower risk of developing high blood pressure. That's pretty significant. Nuts contain a lot of nutrients, including fiber, plant-based protein, and vitamins E, K, C, and B. It's also a healthy fat. I love a handful of nuts, whether it's almonds, cashews, pistachios, not salted, by the way, in its raw form. But it can hold you over, too, if you have a meal coming up, but you're still a little hungry.
3: Yeah.
1: Good tip here.
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1: From the National Newsroom of the Canadian Press, I'm John Kennedy. Several of Canada's premiers appear open to returning American liquor to their provincial shelves, but there's very little enthusiasm as questions remain about the proposed Canada-U.S. trade deal. Prime Minister Mark Carney asked premiers to lift their bans on U.S. alcohol as the negotiations continue to try and avoid painful tariffs. Trade Minister Dominic LeBlanc says negotiators are close to an agreement aimed at preventing the 50% tariffs on $28 billion worth of Canadian goods. The deal is expected to address tariffs on steel, aluminum, lumber, and autos, along with the Canadian retaliatory tariffs and U.S. concerns over access to Canada's dairy market. U.S. Vice President J.D. Vance says Prime Minister Mark Carney tried to out-tough U.S. President Donald Trump in a leaked audio bit from a fundraising event where he also credits Conservative MP Jamil Giovanni as a successful advocate for Canada.
2: Audio from the fundraiser in Southampton, New York on Wednesday was provided to the Canadian press by a source in attendance who wasn't authorized to share the comments publicly. In it, Vance claims it's hilarious Carney is presenting the temporary tariff pause as a victory. He says the latest tariff threat was meant to change Canadian behavior.
3: They certainly shifted in a Trumpian direction.
2: Vance says the behind-the-scenes story is that his longtime friend, Giovanni, has been a successful advocate for Canada, specifically around energy and autos. Kelly Malone, The Canadian Press, Washington.
1: Foreign Affairs Minister Anita Anand says it's unacceptable that Israel's military will not pursue a criminal investigation into the deaths of 7 aid workers in Gaza, including Canadian Jacob Flickinger. The workers were killed in April 2024 when Israeli strikes hit a World's Central Kitchen convoy, and an Israeli military prosecutor concluded the commander's decisions did not amount to a suspected criminal misconduct. Anand says serious failures were identified, and the decision leaves the victims' families without the answers they've sought for more than 2 years, while World Central Kitchen is calling for an independent investigation. Harpreet Sidhu is among the thousands of Summerland, BC residents who are returning home this week after the Bald Range wildfire forced the evacuation of the South Okanagan community. Sidhu says going home felt surreal as she and her husband were met with the quiet streets and green lawns of their neighborhood, in addition to smoke and ash. She says there was no rhyme or reason to the fire's destruction.
4: We made the final turn before our place, and the little house on the corner was there, but the little one that was right next to it was completely gone. And then we drove a little bit further up the road, and there's another house that had this beautiful gated fence, and you can really see the house because it was down below lots of trees and stuff. The trees all looked green, but the house is gone.
1: Sidhu says she and her husband arrived home to find the blaze had come within 6 meters from their backyard, with signs that structure protection crews had worked to save the neighborhood. This is the Canadian Press. In sports, the Ottawa Red Blacks are still looking for their first win of the CFL season. They dropped a 46-16 decision to Montreal in the Week 12 opener. The Red Blacks have lost all 10 games they've played this year. The Alouettes are a league best 9-1 on the season. The Toronto Blue Jays are just half a game behind Minnesota in the battle for the last wild card spot in the American League. The Jays hit 3 homers in a 5-1 win over the Tampa Bay Rays this afternoon. Toronto will continue its 6-game road trip tomorrow night in New York. Iga Swiatek is moving on to the semifinals at the Cincinnati Open. She beat Elena Rybakina in the world number 2 and had to stop playing in the first set. Swiatek was leading 4-1 when Rybakina suffered an ankle injury. Canadian teenagers Michelle Zing and Anna Wong are near the top of the leaderboard at the CPKC Women's Open in Edmonton. They're 3 shots behind Japan's Miyu Yamashita after the first round of play. Canada's Brooke Henderson is 5 shots off the lead. From the Canadian Press, I'm John Kennedy.
5: 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For Dawson, Mayo, Pelly, CarMax, Faro, and Ross River tonight, partly cloudy with a slight chance of showers. Clear in Dawson, a low of 7 degrees. Tomorrow, mainly cloudy, a slight chance of showers and a risk of thunderstorm across the region. A high of 19. And tomorrow night, cloudy with a good chance of showers and a low of 10 degrees. For Watson Lake tonight, partly cloudy, a low of 9 degrees. Tomorrow mainly sunny with increasing cloudiness, a high of 22. And tomorrow night, showers with a low of 10 degrees. For Whitehorse, Teslin, Atlin, Haines Junction, and the Kluane Lake region tonight, mainly cloudy. A good chance of overnight showers. A low of 13. Tomorrow, mainly cloudy for Atlin and Teslin. A mix of sun and cloud elsewhere. A chance of afternoon showers. A risk of thunderstorms. And a high of 20 degrees. And tomorrow night, cloudy. A slight chance of showers. A low of 6 degrees. For area forecasts and current conditions, search weather.gc.ca.
6: Y'all, tomorrow, Courtney Lopez got some August 20th birthdays. 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Hang tight for those. 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
1: All tomorrow, Courtney Lopez, wasting no time. Getting right to a random question. What you got, honey?
2: All right, for $50 million, would you eat one entire raw onion like an apple once a day for an entire year?
1: Yes. Yeah, yes, I would.
2: Here's the thing.
1: We've had sort of random questions like this that involved smoking, drinking, really potentially damaging to your health. I don't think you can get in too much trouble with your body if you're eating raw onions. Don't get them too close to your eyes and, you know, might be crying and stuff. But I think you're pretty good.
2: Yeah.
1: Eating a raw onion.
2: I mean, your breath.
1: Well, yes, there's that. But I don't think you're physically going to become ill.
3: I don't know that we know the long-term effects of eating an onion a day.
1: We don't, but it doesn't seem too detrimental. And for $50 million, I'll take that shot.
2: Yeah, we can go to Urgent Care.
1: The only thing, can I tell you what bothers me? You have to eat it like an apple.
3: Well,
1: if you just had to eat a full onion, that's easy because I could incorporate it into all my emails.
3: Yeah, but you got to eat it like an apple. That makes it tough.
1: You got to eat it like an apple. That makes it tough, but still very doable. I'm in.
0: More Mario Lopez on the way. We'll cue him up.

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1: I'm Mario Courtney Lopez. Music rolls on, but wanted to quickly mention that we've got your chance to see Somber in L.A. Hey, my new buddy. Very tall, by the way. Very tall. We're going to fly you and a friend to L.A. We're going to hook you up with tickets right up front for his show.
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1: Amaro Courtney Lopez. A few more songs. I'm going to shout out today's celeb birthdays. In the meantime, any obscure holidays to recognize today, honey?
2: 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It is National Radio Day.
1: National Radio Day. Yes. Do you know the first year radio was, I don't want to say invented, but was starting to broadcast?
2: Mm-hmm. 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
1: Neither do I. Let's ask ChatGPT right
2: now. Why are you asking
3: me? You're like bringing up a fun fact without knowing it first.
1: What is the first year radio, should I say, was invented or broadcasted a show?
4: The answer I found is 1894.
1: 1894.
2: Well, that's how people got their news for a long time.
1: That, no, but think about that. That's incredible because TVs didn't come into play until 50 some odd years later.
2: Mm-hmm.
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1: Yo, I'm Mario Courtney Lopez. Time to shout out today's celeb birthdays, as always. Frazier's going to tell us who's turning a year older. We're trying to guess the age. Who do we got?
2: Demi Lovato.
1: Oh, man. You know, you think of Demi Lovato, Miley Cyrus, Selena Gomez, that Disney crew is really young, but I think they're like early 30s now, which is, by the way, still really young, but you think of them, you know, a lot younger. I'm going to say she is 34.
3: She is 34.
1: Look at that. Did I just figure that? Was that good or
4: I
1: what?
4: Was going to say, do you think people call her Vato?
1: Probably for short.
2: Andrew Garfield, the amazing Spider-Man, the former Spider-Man, I guess.
1: It's a good wig. Good wig Andrew Garfield has.
4: Andy, we're on nickname basis. He is 46.
1: Garfield is 48.
2: 43.
1: Ah.
2: 43. Amy Adams from American Hustle. Arrival, which is an incredible movie.
1: She's in a lot of great stuff. And she has a daughter that looks like Scarlett Johansson. Amy Adams, I'm going to say she is 48.
4: 49.
2: 52.
1: Okay.
2: 52. Fred Durst.
4: Oh.
1: Oh, that's Nicole's favorite dude.
4: I just remember him and Christina Aguilera. That's all I remember.
1: Did they go out?
2: I don't... There was like a weird thing there. I don't remember if they went out or if they were like at each other's throats or something, but there was a weird thing there.
4: Yeah. Huh. Fred Durst.
2: And I think they did a song together, actually, at like an MTV Video Music Awards.
4: Or was it Eminem who talked about them?
2: Eminem talked crap about everyone.
4: Anyway, who cares? I digress. Fred is dursting his way into the 52nd level.
1: 55.
2: 55 is correct.
4: Oh, wow.
1: Dang, I've been nailing them.
2: Who's the real Fred Durst fan?
1: Wow.
4: Yeah.
2: Nichols or Lopez? First Nickelback, now this. Al Roker.
1: Al is 71.
4: I'll be there. He is 68.
2: Al is 72. He's 72.
1: I was close.
2: And finally, boxing promoter Don King.
1: Unbelievable. My guy is hanging in there.
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4: That hair. Don King is 84.
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4: Wow.
1: That's unbelievable.
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1: I'm Mario Courtney Lopez. Back to the music right after a quick digital pit stop at onmario.com. So, Cordo can tell us what's trending, though.
2: Hilary Duff honors the effervescent Hayden Panettiere with a fond tribute. You can see that in all the other celebs who have spoken out since the news broke of her tragic passing.
1: It's very nice. Yesterday on Access Hollywood, I didn't realize that Hayden Panettiere did a film, Ice Princesses, with Michelle Trachtenberg.
2: Isn't that crazy?
1: Who also died very,
2: just
1: very
2: two years ago.
1: How tragic.
2: Yeah.
1: And sad. That's kind of eerie.
2: It's very scary. Ariana Grande reunites with Cynthia Erivo for a surprise Wicked duet.
1: Okay.
2: And why Julie Andrews isn't returning for Princess Diaries 3.
1: Andrews, hanging in there. Nice.
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1: They do go to the bathroom, you know.

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1: From the National Newsroom of the Canadian Press, I'm Rob Westgate. With a trade and tariff deal in the works between Canada and the U.S., U.S. Vice President J.D. Vance has added his two cents to the conversation while speaking at a fundraising event.
2: Audio from the fundraiser in Southampton, New York on Wednesday was provided to the Canadian Press by a source in attendance who wasn't authorized to share the comments publicly. In it, Vance calls Carney a, quote, very sweet guy, but says the Prime Minister tried to out-tough U.S. President Donald Trump. Vance says it's hilarious Carney's presenting the temporary tariff pause as a victory because he says Canada climbed down on a lot of issues. Vance also says the behind-the-scenes story is that Giovanni has a good relationship with the Trump administration and has been a successful advocate for Canada, specifically around energy and autos.
3: He's been, like, quietly inserting himself into these negotiations.
2: Giovanni has traveled to Washington on numerous occasions, including in April. Kelly Malone, The Canadian Press, Washington.
1: As for the latest on the deal, Canada-U.S. Trade Minister Dominic LeBlanc offered a brief update from Washington Thursday.
4: Canadians expect us to get a deal that's in the economic interest of Canada and Canadian workers. We're very close. We continue to make progress. And we're going to stay here and do the work that's necessary until we get to that point.
1: The deal is expected to address U.S. tariffs on steel, aluminum, lumber, and autos, while also covering some U.S. concerns about limited access to Canada's dairy market, as well as Canada's retaliatory tariffs on autos and provincial bans on American alcohol imports. Now for an update from the BC wildfires, Harpreet Sidhu says an AirTag that stayed online as a wildfire roared into the outskirts of her neighborhood in British Columbia's Okanagan region gave her some hope that the home she shares with her husband was still standing. Returned to the Summerland area this week with a downgrading of evacuation orders.
5: The part that really hit me was just walking around to the back of my property and seeing the fire was... You can see the ash and the burnt trees and all the grasses and everything. It was maybe about 20 feet away.
1: There are signs of structure protection work throughout the neighborhood, but Sidhu says she also saw several nearby homes raised by the Bald Range wildfire as it exploded in size within hours of its discovery back on August 7th. And finally, a popular beauty brand is responding to backlash following the death of a young actress.
6: Neutrogena is apologizing for its treatment of Hayden Panettiere. She said that she was dropped for speaking out about her postpartum depression. After a social media backlash from fans since her passing, Neutrogena admits it made her feel unsupported during a very difficult time. The statement saying, "This is not what Neutrogena stands for or who we want to be." Wayne Cabot, ABC News.
1: This is the Canadian Press. In sports, the race for the American League's third wildcard spot is getting tighter by the day. The Toronto Blue Jays hit three homers in a 5-1 win over Tampa Bay to move a half game behind the idle Minnesota Twins. The Texas Rangers kept pace with Toronto by shutting out Washington 2-0. Week 12 in the CFL season is underway with a blowout result. The league-leading Montreal Alouettes rolled to a 46-16 rout of Ottawa. Tyson Philpott had two touchdown catches for the Alouettes. The Red Blacks, they remain winless after 10 games. The NFL is handing down fines of $500,000 U.S. apiece to the Dallas Cowboys and the New Orleans Saints. This comes after a fight-filled joint practice in California. Players on both teams threw helmets and punches during skirmishes throughout the session. And finally, there's word that veteran guard James Harden is going to stay with the Cleveland Cavaliers on a 3-year deal worth roughly $97 million U.S. From the Canadian Press, I'm Rob Westgate.
7: 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For Dawson, Mayo, Pelly, CarMax, Faro, and Ross River tonight, partly cloudy with a slight chance of showers, clear in Dawson, a low of 7 degrees. Tomorrow, mainly cloudy, a slight chance of showers and a risk of thunderstorm across the region, a high of 19. And tomorrow night, cloudy with a good chance of showers and a low of 10 degrees. For Watson Lake tonight, partly cloudy, a low of 9 degrees. Tomorrow mainly sunny with increasing cloudiness, a high of 22. And tomorrow night, showers with a low of 10 degrees. For Whitehorse, Teslin, Atlin, Haines Junction, and the Kluane Lake region tonight, mainly cloudy, a good chance of overnight showers, a low of 13. Tomorrow, mainly cloudy for Atlin and Teslin. A mix of sun and cloud elsewhere. A chance of afternoon showers. A risk of thunderstorms. And a high of 20 degrees. And tomorrow night, cloudy. A slight chance of showers. A low of 6 degrees. For area forecasts and current conditions, search weather.gc.ca.
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1: What's up, y'all? Mario Courtney Lopez, and I just wanted to share something about our amazing partner, Audible. They have stories that really speak to you, and it's so true because what I'm loving and listening to right now has really captured my attention, and it makes the drives really go by fast when you're stuck in traffic.
2: I mean, we are always excited to collaborate with Audible. 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
1: 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It's funny because we were talking about something similar on National Radio Day, how they used to have full-on productions and shows.
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2: Yeah.
1: Correct.
3: And they exist now in the form of podcasts.
1: That's exactly what I was just about to say. It's sort of ironic that 100 years later, we're kind of revisiting that. And I can't wait to get back into the fourth option. This is written by Jack Carr. It's the first book in his new series about a former Navy SEAL who takes the law into his own hands. It gets me fired up.
2: Well, you know what I'm excited about? The Misconnection. It's written by Tia Williams. I love this one. And this delicious romance, a woman searches for the handsome stranger she sat next to on a plane. I always love those stories.
1: Oh, okay.
2: Unfortunately, I just started it, so I can't give much away. Not that I would, but I can't wait to get into it.
1: Yes, you can discover something unexpected on Audible. Stories that really speak to you, and new members can start listening with a 30-day free trial at audible.com/onwithmario.
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0: with Mario Lopez.
1: I'm Mario Courtney Lopez. Music rolls on after some quick buzz. This one seems like a strange pairing. A new Hello Kitty and Godzilla Happy Meal toy collections coming to McDonald's next week. That's just Japan getting crazy, merging two of their biggest titans. Their IG post shows Hello Kitty rising from the ocean in a Godzilla-style headpiece. That's funny. McDonald's hasn't revealed the full lineup yet, but apparently Mecha Godzilla and Space Godzilla will be part of the collection.
2: Hello Kitty's had a recent run of crossover Happy Meals. Past collabs were with Yu-Gi-Oh! And Teenage Mutant Ninja Turtles. Man, Hello Kitty, you get around, honey.
1: Yeah.
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1: Mario Lopez here, getting close to the end of our radio fun. 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
1: All right, almost time to head home. You're all Mario and Courtney Lopez. Just got to squeeze in one last thing. Labor Day, right around the corner. Oh, that sort of marks the unofficial end of summer. Mm-hmm. Which, by the way, we used to go to school after Labor Day. Mm-hmm. Now the kids have been in school forever. Anyway, it means you might be planning a fall getaway. So what's on everyone's travel bucket list? Well, Airbnb is revealing the biggest travel trends for fall, which include short weekend trips. We're fans of those. Lesser-known destinations, also fan of that, and traveling for sports and live events.
2: Well, fall is the season of weekending for sure. Searchers are up for terms like fall foliage and apple picking. I love this time of year. Also, ground hopping is taking over as a sports and live event travel trend. It refers to visiting as many stadium, arenas, and venues as possible to check out live event landmarks and check them off a list.
1: I'm a big fan of the three-day getaway, especially if you can piggyback it, of course, with a holiday, right? If it's Memorial Day or MLK Day where you get a day off from work, that's a smart move right there.
2: That is.
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1: All right, that's it. 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
2: Now this update from the Canadian Press. Canadian trade negotiators are facing a new deadline of midnight Saturday to evade new 50% tariffs on some exports to the U.S. Unless officials finalize a trade agreement, $28 billion worth of Canadian goods will be hit by the levies. For a second night in a row, Alberta's technology minister faced yet another angry firing line at the second town hall in a series touching on the government's plan for artificial intelligence data centers. Speaking to anxious residents, Nate Klubisch was peppered with profanity at yesterday's event in Red Water, north of Edmonton. A national monument marking LGBTQ plus persecution will open just west of Parliament Hill this morning in Ottawa. Victims of state prosecution hope the landmark will be a place to learn, grieve, and celebrate. And Canadian teens Anna Huang and Michelle Sheng are just three strokes off the lead at the CPKC Women's Open in Edmonton. Both Vancouver BC's Huang and Richmond Hill, Ontario amateur Sheng are three strokes behind Japan's Miu Yamashita, who opened with an 8-under-62. From the Canadian Press, I'm Don Mitchell.
0: Mostly cloudy and 12 degrees in downtown Whitehorse. Here is the rest of your Rush weather provided by Environment Canada. For Dawson, Mayo, Pelly, CarMax, Faro, and Ross River today, mainly cloudy, chance of showers and risk of afternoon thunderstorms region-wide, high of 19. Tonight, cloudy region-wide, good chance of showers and risk of thunderstorms, low of 10. And tomorrow, a mix of sun and cloud with a good chance of afternoon showers and risk of thunderstorms and a high of 17 degrees. For Watson Lake today, mix of sun and cloud and a high of 22. Cloudy tonight with a few showers beginning near midnight and a low of 14. And tomorrow, a few showers ending near noon, then a mix of sun and cloud and a high of 20 degrees. For Whitehorse, Teslin Atlin, Haines Junction, and the Kluane Lake region today, mainly sunny for Haines Junction and the KLR. Mix of sun and cloud for the rest of southern Yukon with a good chance of showers and risk of thunderstorms this afternoon, high of 20. Tonight, mainly cloudy, good chance of evening showers for Atlin, Teslin, and Whitehorse, a low of 7. And tomorrow, a mix of sun and cloud region-wide with a slight chance of morning showers for Haines Junction and a high of 18 degrees. Taking a look across the territory at current temperatures and conditions, Old Crow is at 9 degrees, Dawson mostly cloudy and 11, Mayo mostly cloudy and 9, Faro at 11, CarMax at 12, Beaver Creek and Burwash clear and 6 degrees, Haines Junction at 9, Teslin at 11, Watson Lake partly cloudy and 10, Inuvik light rain and 13, and at the Whitehorse Airport mostly cloudy and 12 degrees. Good morning. Happy Friday. I know it's early, but I do hope you're feeling good. Your coffee is strong and you're ready to conquer the day. Faith Star hanging out with you on the morning brew for one last time. Patrick Viss is back on Monday. So yeah, let's celebrate the beginning of a Yukon weekend together. Throwing it back to 2015 with this one. It's Calvin Harris, Summer on the Rush. When I'm

0: from the movie of the summer in 2025, or maybe the movie of the year in 2025, K-pop Demon Hunters, Huntrix and David Guetta with Golden on 96.1 The Rush. Hope you're having a good morning so far. It's Faith Star hanging with you on your morning brew. Heads up to those in the Northland Trailer Park area, the Whistle Bend area, or those that just commute through Range Road. There's going to be a temporary closure in effect throughout the weekend, starting today until Sunday, August 23rd. During this time, there's not going to be transit service on Range Road north of Mountain View Drive, routes 401 Whistle Bend East and 402 Whistle Bend West will remain on Mountain View Drive to access stops in Whistle Bend. Transit users who normally use bus stops at Tokini Mobile Home Park and Northland Park, Crow Street, and Range Point are asked to use the nearest stops on Mountain View Drive. All other bus stops for routes 401 and 402 will be open, and the routes will remain on schedule. Range Road will be closed to all traffic north of the Northland Park to the Eagle Bay Lookout. Drivers should plan alternate routes and allow for additional travel time. Again, that's this weekend starting today, August 21st, until Sunday, August 23rd. Go to whitehorse.ca/transit for schedules and more info. And to read the full PSA, you can find that on whitehorse.ca. Can't stress this enough. If you know somebody that has a birthday today, August 21st, or has a birthday tomorrow or Sunday, give the birthday greetings voicemail a call and make sure you enter them to win a Dairy Queen ice cream cake. We're going to do that draw later on in your 7 o'clock hour. 867-471-0130. Give that number a little ring-a-ding-ding. We got your 5 random facts coming up in just a bit, but Felix Cartel and Daya next on your Morning Brew.
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0: currently on a 3-show run at the Rogers Center in Toronto as part of his Loop tour. That was Ed Sheeran with Martin Garrix. Repeat it on 96.1 The Rush. Yes, 3 shows happening this weekend in Toronto for Ed Sheeran's tour. I would have loved to go to that. Also heard that BTS is going to be in Toronto this weekend. The CNE, Canadian National Exhibition, is happening in Toronto this weekend. There are sports games. There's a famous Nigerian singer that is going to be in Toronto. That's going to be a hectic traffic situation. Godspeed to all of my fellow Torontonians that are currently still in the 6. You're hanging out with Faith Star on your morning brew. It's 6:30 on that clock, and we got your Canadian Press News update standing by, brought to you by Total Track Rentals. You gotta
1: 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You gotta get a Kubota. Just south of town on the Alaska Highway.
2: Now this update from the Canadian Press. Canadian trade negotiators are facing a new deadline of midnight Saturday to evade new 50% tariffs on some exports to the U.S. Unless officials finalize a trade agreement, $28 billion worth of Canadian goods will be hit by the levies. For a second night in a row, Alberta's technology minister faced yet another angry firing line at the second town hall in a series touching on the government's plan for artificial intelligence data centers. Speaking to anxious residents, Nate Klubisch was peppered with profanity at yesterday's event in Redwater, north of Edmonton. A national monument marking LGBTQ plus persecution will open just west of Parliament Hill this morning in Ottawa. Victims of state prosecution hope the landmark will be a place to learn, grieve, and celebrate. And Canadian teens Anna Huang and Michelle Sheng are just 3 strokes off the lead at the CPKC Women's Open in Edmonton. Both Vancouver BC's Huang and Richmond Hill, Ontario amateur Sheng are 3 strokes behind Japan's Miu Yamashita, who opened with an 8-under-62. From the Canadian Press, I'm Don Mitchell.
0: 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For the capital city today, expect a mix of sun and cloud with a chance of afternoon showers and risk of thunderstorms, a high of 19 degrees. Tonight, mainly cloudy, good chance of evening showers dropping down to a low of 10. And tomorrow, mainly sunny with increasing cloudiness in the afternoon and a high of 18. Across the territory right now, Old Crow is at 9, Dawson cloudy and 11, Mayo mostly cloudy and 9, Faro cloudy and 11, CarMax at 10, Beaver Creek is the cool spot at 5 degrees, Burwash partly cloudy and 11, Haines Junction sitting at 6, Teslin light rain and 12, Watson Lake partly cloudy and 10, Inuvik is the warm spot, mostly cloudy and 13, and at the Whitehorse Airport, partly cloudy and 12 degrees.
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0: Your five random facts for Friday, August 21st, 2026. And my last five random facts for a while, so just beware of my commentary. Fact number one, Facebook's color scheme is blue because Mark Zuckerberg suffers from red-green color blindness. Oh, okay. So what about Christmas time? What happens? Fact number two, green olives and black olives are not different species. The distinction reflects whether they were picked before or after ripening. I love olives, so that's good to know. Fact number three, a typical banana travels 4,000 miles, 644 kilometers before being eaten. Would watch a documentary on a journey of a banana. Yeah. Fact number four, this is a trip. Hello didn't become a greeting until the telephone arrived. So what were people saying to each other to greet each other before hello was a thing? Salutations? Were there any greetings? This is going to bother me. In fact, number five, my cat Marble is extremely cross-eyed. And we love her for it. And there you go, your five random facts for today. Oh, I love doing these. I'm going to miss it so much. Petition to move this segment to the Rush Ride Home. Sorry, Patrick. Hanging out with Faith Star on your morning brew right now. We got your Yukon Nugget with Les McLaughlin, and that is brought to you by the City of Whitehorse.
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3: In the days before people commuted to work, people lived where the jobs were. So it was in the Klondike. Towns sprang up like wildfire. When the Mounties took a census in 1899, Granville on Dominion Creek registered 4,917 people. Dawson City could only claim 4,236 residents. There were other substantial communities on the creeks, all complete with hotels, stores, restaurants, and schools. Grand Forks on Bonanza Creek had 3,540 residents. It was called Grand Forks because it was situated at the meeting point of Bonanza and El Dorado Creeks, the richest in the Klondike. But the era of dredging for gold was fast approaching. The little guy with his little claim wouldn't last much longer. Bear Creek was the headquarters of the Canadian Klondike Mining Company, later to become the Yukon Consolidated Gold Corporation. When Joe Boyle built the first Klondike dredge, he began buying up concessions. The communities in the Klondike began to disappear, but none with the flourish of Grand Forks. In March of 1921, YCGC made known its plans for the summer dredging season. Grand Forks, located just 13 miles from Dawson, would be buried beneath tons of rock and gravel when work would begin on Gold Hill. And so it was as the dredges turned the Klondike Valley upside down. Bear Creek became the company town, and YCGC workers who didn't live there commuted from Dawson City. Times had changed from the early days when town sites boomed at Hunker, Sulphur, Dominion, Quartz, and other rich streams in the Klondike.
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0: KRW 96.1, The Rush. I love that one from Ava Max, Million Dollar Baby. I hope you're feeling like $1 million this morning. 7 o'clock on your morning brew with Faith Starr, and we have your Canadian press news and sports coming up next.
1: From the National Newsroom of the Canadian Press, I'm Rob Westgate. Canada's top trade officials have been working hard to finalize a new deal with the U.S. The effort aims to settle differences and grievances while also avoiding new punitive tariffs from Donald Trump. Unlike other tariffs Canada has been subjected to, the latest duties from the U.S. president would affect goods that are compliant with the Canada-U.S.-Mexico Agreement on Trade. They were supposed to go into effect on Wednesday morning, but were put on hold until Saturday morning, pending a new trade deal. Meanwhile, some pollsters say it'll take time for public opinion to catch up to statistics showing that crime is falling in Canada. Abacus Data CEO David Coletto says the perception of crime can outlast its reality. So even with Statistics Canada showing falling crime rates, many Canadians still don't believe it. Conservative justice critic Arpan Khanna says the violence is actually up, and it's a Liberal-caused crisis that they started with their soft-on-crime laws.
2: Since the Liberal government took office, violent crime is up actually 57%. Shootings are up. Firearm-related offenses are up 100%. Extortion is up 300%.
1: Under Prime Minister Mark Carney, the Liberals have passed three tough-on-crime bills that contained a sweeping set of new crime measures, including around hate crimes, coercive control, sexual deepfakes, and bail. The Ontario government's plan to build what could become one of the world's largest nuclear power plants in Port Hope, east of Toronto, has drawn mixed reactions in the community. Resident Autumn Woolsey says she fiercely opposes the new reactor and says she's fighting for future generations.
3: It is gutting to know that they want to take such beautiful farmland, countryside of our rolling hills of Northumberland, and pave it to put the world's largest nuclear power plant.
1: Ontario Power Generation is assuring residents that the nuclear industry today operates under, quote, one of the world's most rigorous regulatory frameworks. Canada's National Monument for LGBTQ plus people officially opens this morning in Ottawa, meant to honor the victims of state persecution. Supporters say they hope it'll be a place to learn, grieve, and celebrate. The effort is the result of a lawsuit brought by members of the military and public service who were fired on suspicion that they were part of a gender or sexual minority in what many called a purge. LGBT Purge Fund Director Michelle Douglas says Ottawa fired roughly 9,000 people during the Cold War. And finally, trapped deep inside a cave for hours, officials with Search and Rescue Alberta say it was an all-hands-on-deck effort that finally freed a caver. They say the man became pinned in a tight spot known as the Psych Squeeze at the Rat's Nest Cave in Canmore. Specialists used hammer drills to slowly remove the rock, a process they say that was measured in inches per hour. This is the Canadian Press. In sports, the Ottawa Redblacks, well, they're still looking for their first win of the CFL season. They dropped a 46-16 decision to Montreal in the Week 12 opener. The Redblacks have lost all 10 games they've played this year. The Alouettes, however, are a league best 9-1 so far. Meanwhile, on the diamond, the Toronto Blue Jays are just a half game behind Minnesota in the battle for the last wild card spot in the American League. The Blue Jays hit three homers in a 5-1 win over Tampa Bay Thursday afternoon. Toronto will continue its six-game road trip now with a series in New York. And finally, over to the Lynx, where Canadian teenagers Michelle Zing and Anna Huang are near the top of the leaderboard at the CPKC Women's Open, which is being held in Edmonton. The pair are three shots behind Japan's Miyu Yamashita after the first round of play. However, Canada's Brooke Henderson is currently five shots off the lead. From the Canadian Press, I'm Rob Westgate.
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4: Ainsworth Coffee's Cafe in the Woods has the perfect location, right between the hot springs and the Yukon Wildlife Preserve. 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Hey, know how the mountain goats like their coffee? Steeped. Okay, we're not comedians, but we are great at a roast. 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Have you been north lately?
0: Mostly mostly cloudy and 12 degrees in downtown Whitehorse. 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For Dawson, Mayo, Pelly, CarMax, Faro, and Ross River today, mainly cloudy, chance of showers and risk of afternoon thunderstorms region-wide, high of 19. Tonight, cloudy region-wide, good chance of showers and risk of thunderstorms, low of 10. And tomorrow, a mix of sun and cloud with a good chance of afternoon showers and risk of thunderstorms and a high of 17 degrees. For Watson Lake today, mix of sun and cloud and a high of 22. Cloudy tonight with a few showers beginning near midnight and a low of 14. And tomorrow, a few showers ending near noon, then a mix of sun and cloud and a high of 20 degrees. For Whitehorse, Teslin Atlin, Haines Junction, and the Kluane Lake region today, mainly sunny for Haines Junction and the KLR. Mix of sun and cloud for the rest of southern Yukon with a good chance of showers and risk of thunderstorms this afternoon, high of 20. Tonight, mainly cloudy, good chance of evening showers for Atlin, Teslin, and Whitehorse, a low of 7. And tomorrow, a mix of sun and cloud region-wide with a slight chance of morning showers for Haines Junction and a high of 18 degrees. Taking a look across the territory at current temperatures and conditions, Old Crow is at 9 degrees, Dawson mostly cloudy and 11, Mayo mostly cloudy and 9, Faro at 11, CarMax at 12, Beaver Creek and Burwash clear and 6 degrees, Haines Junction at 9, Teslin at 11, Watson Lake partly cloudy and 10, Inuvik light rain and 13, and at the Whitehorse Airport mostly cloudy and 12 degrees. It's Faith Star. We're in the 7 o'clock hour now on your morning brew, which is brought to you by Yukon Driving Academy. Beep, beep, beep, beep, yeah. 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If you're headed out on the Yukon highways and roads this weekend, be aware of your surroundings when driving any vehicle, especially motorcycles. A bike's smaller size makes it harder for other drivers to see motorcycles on the road. Avoid riding in a vehicle's blind spots and keep a safe distance. 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Since it is Friday, someone that had a birthday this week is gonna win an ice cream cake from Whitehorse Dairy Queen coming up this hour. But right now, we're going to just really groove to the number one song on the Billboard Hot 100. It's been on the charts for 43 weeks, and I really don't think it's going anywhere anytime soon. It's Ella Langley, Choosin' Texas, on 96.1 The Rush.

playing rock and roll from coast to coast. 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
1: From her fifth studio album that dropped in June, Lizzo, Still Bad on 96.1 The Rush. I love the line. Turn this pain into some champagne, baby. Simple, but effective. It's Faith Star. Hope you're feeling incredible on this Friday. Hanging with me on your morning brew. We got birthday greetings coming up in just a bit. Remember, if you left a voicemail for a loved one this week, they could win a Dairy Queen ice cream cake coming up a little bit later this hour. I will be doing that DQ grand prize draw just after 7:30. We're also going to go over the Klondike question of the week one last time at the end of the hour. Text me your favorite body of water in the Yukon. If you have one, 667-7891. You can also send me pics. I would love to see you on your Yukon adventures. Speaking of, if you need a great album to listen to while you're on a Yukon road trip, adventure, journey, etc., this is hands down the soundtrack of my summer. From his latest album, The Great Divide, it's Noah Kahan with Doors on 96.1 The Rush. I grew up.

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1: Now this update from the Canadian press. Several Canadian manufacturers are anxiously awaiting news of a potential new trade agreement with the United States. If a deal is not reached in hours, new 50% levies could be placed on a wide variety of Canadian goods, from hockey sticks to honey to concrete and plywood. American Vice President J.D. Vance weighed in on recent trade negotiations between Canada and the U.S. at a fundraiser in New York State this week. In audio provided to the Canadian press, Vance suggested Prime Minister Mark Carney tried to, quote, out-tough President Donald Trump on several issues. Statistics Canada says retail sales were up 0.6% in June. It says sales totaled $74.3 billion, boosted by sales at general merchandise retailers. And the Transportation Safety Board of Canada says investigators have been deployed to BC's interior after a plane crash landed into cars on a roadway. One person died after the twin-engine plane landed on Foothills Boulevard in Prince George, smashing into cars and scattering debris. From the Canadian press, I'm Don Mitchell.
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3: In sports, the Ottawa Redblacks, well, they're still looking for their first win of the CFL season. They dropped a 46-16 decision to Montreal in the Week 12 opener. The Redblacks have lost all 10 games they've played this year. The Alouettes, however, are a league best 9-1 so far. Meanwhile, on the diamond, the Toronto Blue Jays are just a half game behind Minnesota in the battle for the last wild card spot in the American League. The Blue Jays hit three homers in a 5-1 win over Tampa Bay Thursday afternoon. Toronto will continue its six-game road trip now with a series in New York. And finally, over to the Lynx, where Canadian teenagers Michelle Zing and Anna Huang are near the top of the leaderboard at the CPKC Women's Open, which is being held in Edmonton. The pair are three shots behind Japan's Miyu Yamashita after the first round of play. However, Canada's Brooke Henderson is currently five shots off the lead. From the Canadian press, I'm Rob Westgate.
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0: 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For Whitehorse today, a mix of sun and cloud with a chance of afternoon showers and risk of thunderstorms, high of 19 degrees. Tonight, mainly cloudy, good chance of evening showers and a low of 10. And for your Saturday, Whitehorse, mainly sunny with increasing cloudiness in the afternoon and a high of 18. Across the territory right now, Old Crow is at 9, Dawson cloudy in 10, Mayo cloudy in 8, Faro fog and 11, Carmax at 8, Beaver Creek at 5, Burwash cloudy in 9, Haines Junction is the cool spot at 5 degrees, Teslin cloudy and 11, Watson Lake cloudy in 12, Inuvik mostly cloudy and 13, and at the Whitehorse Airport partly cloudy in 12 degrees.
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0: 96.1 The Rush. Tavlo with Talkin' Body. It's Faith Star accompanying you on your Friday morning brew. I hope that your coffee is hitting, you know. I say that because I just finished mine and it's hitting but slowly, and I kind of wish I had some more. Do you hear the ice? Yeah, that is what's left of my shaken espresso. Speaking of ice cream cake, what? It's time for birthday greetings brought to you by White Horse DQ.
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5: Happy
0: birthday! No birthday greetings left in the voicemail box for August 21st, but that is all right. We're just going to go right ahead and draw the name of the Dairy Queen ice cream cake winner. If you left a birthday greetings voicemail this week, make sure you are paying attention. I am going to spin my wheel of names, and whoever it lands on will win that Dairy Queen ice cream cake. Let's see who it is. Congratulations to William, who is 3 years old. Mercedes, your beautiful mother, had called in and left a voicemail for you for your birthday. So congrats to your whole family. I also know, William, that you got lots of siblings. So all of you are going to be just thriving this weekend with that Dairy Queen ice cream cake. Happiest birthday. If you have a birthday message for a loved one for next week, you can call throughout the weekend, 867-471-0130. Don't forget to put their name down so they can win a Dairy Queen ice cream cake next week on The Morning Brew. Hanging out with Faith Star, we're going to go over your answers for the Klondike question of the week coming up shortly. But right now, it's Icona Pop. I love it on The Rush.

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1: Loud Luxury crashed on Yukon's hit station 96.1 The Rush. 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And that's not all. They also have wine and beer accessories. They do free cleaning and inspections and appraisals. For a Yukon gift, it's Murdoch's on Main Street. Your Klondike question of the week was, what is your favorite body of water in the Yukon? And it turns out folks have ranked Yukon bodies of water on tripadvisor.ca. So let's see if you agree with these top 10 favorite bodies of water or best bodies of water in the territory. Number 10 is Nares River. 9, Frenchman Lake. Klukshu Lake is number 8. Swanhaven Interpretive Center is number 7. Tessenschini River is 6. Kluane Lake is 5. Lake LaBarge is 4. Yukon River is 3. Kathleen Lake is 2. And number 1 is Emerald Lake. And I definitely agree with the top 2. I think those are some of the most beautiful lakes in this territory. But if you agree or disagree, let me know. 667-7891. Your Canadian Press News to 8 o'clock is coming up in the next few minutes, but we got more music tying out this hour. Benny Blanco, Halsey, and Khalid coming up next on The Rush.
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4: From the National Newsroom of the Canadian Press, I'm Rob Westgate. Canada's top trade officials have been working hard to finalize a new deal with the U.S. The effort aims to settle differences and grievances while also avoiding new punitive tariffs from Donald Trump. Unlike other tariffs Canada has been subjected to, the latest duties from the U.S. president would affect goods that are compliant with the Canada-U.S.-Mexico Agreement on Trade. They were supposed to go into effect on Wednesday morning, but were put on hold until Saturday morning, pending a new trade deal. Meanwhile, some pollsters say it'll take time for public opinion to catch up to statistics showing that crime is falling in Canada. Abacus Data CEO David Coletto says the perception of crime can outlast its reality. So even with Statistics Canada showing falling crime rates, many Canadians still don't believe it. Conservative justice critic Arpan Khanna says the violence is actually up, and it's a Liberal-caused crisis that they started with their soft-on-crime laws.
5: Since the Liberal government took office, violent crime is up actually 57%. Shootings are up. Firearm-related offenses are up 100%. Extortion is up 300%.
4: Under Prime Minister Mark Carney, the Liberals have passed three tough-on-crime bills that contained a sweeping set of new crime measures, including around hate crimes, coercive control, sexual deepfakes, and bail. The Ontario government's plan to build what could become one of the world's largest nuclear power plants in Port Hope, east of Toronto, has drawn mixed reactions in the community. Resident Autumn Woolsey says she fiercely opposes the new reactor and says she's fighting for future generations.
6: It is gutting to know that they want to take such beautiful farmland, countryside of our rolling hills of Northumberland, and pave it to put the world's largest nuclear power plant.
4: Ontario Power Generation is assuring residents that the nuclear industry today operates under, quote, one of the world's most rigorous regulatory frameworks. Canada's National Monument for LGBTQ plus people officially opens this morning in Ottawa, meant to honor the victims of state persecution. Supporters say they hope it'll be a place to learn, grieve, and celebrate. The effort is the result of a lawsuit brought by members of the military and public service who were fired on suspicion that they were part of a gender or sexual minority in what many called a purge. LGBT Purge Fund Director Michelle Douglas says Ottawa fired roughly 9,000 people during the Cold War. And finally, trapped deep inside a cave for hours, officials with Search and Rescue Alberta say it was an all-hands-on-deck effort that finally freed a caver. They say the man became pinned in a tight spot known as the Psych Squeeze at the Rat's Nest Cave in Canmore. Specialists used hammer drills to slowly remove the rock, a process they say that was measured in inches per hour. This is the Canadian Press. In sports, the Ottawa Redblacks, well, they're still looking for their first win of the CFL season. They dropped a 46-16 decision to Montreal in the Week 12 opener. The Redblacks have lost all 10 games they've played this year. The Alouettes, however, are a league best 9-1 so far. Meanwhile, on the diamond, the Toronto Blue Jays are just a half game behind Minnesota in the battle for the last wild card spot in the American League. The Blue Jays hit three homers in a 5-1 win over Tampa Bay Thursday afternoon. Toronto will continue its six-game road trip now with a series in New York. And finally, over to the Lynx, where Canadian teenagers Michelle Zing and Anna Huang are near the top of the leaderboard at the CPKC Women's Open, which is being held in Edmonton. The pair are three shots behind Japan's Miyu Yamashita after the first round of play. However, Canada's Brooke Henderson is currently five shots off the lead. From the Canadian Press, I'm Rob Westgate.
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0: Mostly cloudy and 12 degrees in downtown Whitehorse. Here is the rest of your Rush Weather provided by Environment Canada. For Dawson, Mayo, Pelly, CarMax, Faro, and Ross River today, mainly cloudy, chance of showers and risk of afternoon thunderstorms region-wide, high of 19. Tonight, cloudy region-wide, good chance of showers and risk of thunderstorms, low of 10. And tomorrow, a mix of sun and cloud with a good chance of afternoon showers and risk of thunderstorms and a high of 17 degrees. For Watson Lake today, mix of sun and cloud and a high of 22. Cloudy tonight with a few showers beginning near midnight and a low of 14. And tomorrow, a few showers ending near noon, then a mix of sun and cloud and a high of 20 degrees. For Whitehorse, Teslin Atlin, Haines Junction, and the Kluane Lake region today, mainly sunny for Haines Junction and the KLR. Mix of sun and cloud for the rest of southern Yukon with a good chance of showers and risk of thunderstorms this afternoon, high of 20. Tonight, mainly cloudy, good chance of evening showers for Atlin, Teslin, and Whitehorse, a low of 7. And tomorrow, a mix of sun and cloud region-wide with a slight chance of morning showers for Haines Junction and a high of 18 degrees. Taking a look across the territory at current temperatures and conditions, Old Crow is at 9 degrees, Dawson mostly cloudy and 11, Mayo mostly cloudy and 9, Faro at 11, CarMax at 12, Beaver Creek and Burwash clear and 6 degrees, Haines Junction at 9, Teslin at 11, Watson Lake partly cloudy and 10, Inuvik light rain and 13, and at the Whitehorse Airport mostly cloudy and 12 degrees. Wakey, wakey, eggs and bakey, or no bakey if you don't eat bacon. What? Good morning. Hanging out with Faith Star in your 8 o'clock hour on your morning brew, which is brought to you by Due North Maternity and Baby. School starts next week in the Yukon, and if you're feeling a little bit, oh no, I don't have the things, well, Due North Maternity and Baby has got you covered with things that your little ones need for a successful school year, like lunchboxes, backpacks, clothing from baby to youth sizes to footwear, and so much more. 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If you're wondering if there are any good movies out currently, I'm also wondering the same thing, and Cecily Knobler is going to fill us in on that tea specifically, coming up in a bit with Girl on Film. But right now, we're going to kick off your 8 o'clock hour with Olivia Dean. It's so easy to fall in love on your morning brew. I could be

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0: Major Lazer, Mo with Lean on 96.1 The Rush. It's Faith Star. I'm hanging out with you on your morning brew. You can lean on me all day long. I'm going to be on air until 1 o'clock today. So if you have any requests to get you hyped on a Friday, please send them to me through text. I would love to play some songs for you. 867-667-7891. Coming up in a bit, I'm going to give you a heads up on a road closure that is in the Whistle Bend Northland Trailer Park area starting today until Sunday. I'll give you more details in the next few minutes, but right now, if you're looking to go see some movies this weekend, Cecily Knobler's got all of the deets. It's live from Hollywood, Girl on Film, brought to you by Fuel Yukon.
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3: It's Cecily with your movies, and it's a week for everyone, or no one at all. Let's see. Let's start with Mutiny, starring Jason Statham. He's British and bald. It's a musical. No, it's pure action, aiming for a diehard without, you know, being diehard. It's a popcorn movie that gets a little better at the end, but you know what you're getting going in. As I sometimes say, I wouldn't pay for it, but some people love being yelled at for an hour and a half. That is what I always, that's my old saying. Similarly, also opening is Insidious, Out of the Further, another in the Insidious franchise. And full disclosure, you probably know this, not my favorite genre. But the good news is there are so many of them. Spoiler, characters in these films can oftentimes serve as portals to demons. Why do demons always look so crazy? I've said this, but wouldn't it be fun if just once they had a demon who was like bleach blonde, just living in a condo in Orlando, and she's like, I'm a demon, but I'm cute. Are there worse scary movies? Of course. And people seem to like these films, which are now going on 16 years. But hey, man, do you? I would not pay for that. And lastly, we have Spa Weekend. Really fun cast. A lot of people. We got Leslie Mann, Anna Faris, Isla Fisher, who's really nice, by the way. They did not screen this super wide for critics, but the director also brought us A Bad Mom's Christmas. So, I don't know. Up to you guys. Is it my favorite weekend for movies? You decide. Remember, Spider-Man, the newest, should still be in a nearby theater. Weirdly, I had kind of an intimate dream about Peter Parker recently. So, yeah, sorry I said that. I apologize. I will leave it there. I'm live from Hollywood. I'm Cecily Knobler.
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2: Now this update from the Canadian Press. Canada U.S. Trade Minister Dominic LeBlanc and Canada's chief negotiator Janice Charette are meeting again with U.S. Trade Representative Jameson Greer in Washington this morning. The clock is ticking on the latest tariff deadline of midnight tonight, which could see levies on $28 billion worth of Canadian goods if a deal is not finalized. The City of Montreal says it is set to provide police with body cameras and new powers to do their jobs. Alongside the city's police chief and head of the Police Brotherhood, Mayor Soraya Martinez-Ferrada announced today the city plans to adopt a rule banning insults towards city employees, including police. Air Transat's parent company says it paid $105 million in additional jet fuel costs during its third quarter year-over-year, citing the closure of the Strait of Hormuz, and an airstrike by Myanmar's military on a Buddhist monastery in the Southeast Asian country has reportedly killed 14 people taking part in a week-long meditation retreat. From the Canadian Press, I'm Don Mitchell.
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4: The Ottawa Red Blacks, well, they're still looking for their first win of the CFL season. They dropped a 46-16 decision to Montreal in the Week 12 opener. The Red Blacks have lost all 10 games they've played this year. The Alouettes, however, are a league best 9-1 so far. Meanwhile, on the diamond, the Toronto Blue Jays are just a half game behind Minnesota in the battle for the last wild card spot in the American League. The Blue Jays hit three homers in a 5-1 win over Tampa Bay Thursday afternoon. Toronto will continue its six-game road trip now with a series in New York. And finally, over to the Lynx, where Canadian teenagers Michelle Zing and Anna Huang are near the top of the leaderboard at the CPKC Women's Open, which is being held in Edmonton. The pair are three shots behind Japan's Miyu Yamashita after the first round of play. However, Canada's Brooke Henderson is currently five shots off the lead. From the Canadian Press, I'm Rob Westgate.
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0: This is your White Horse weather update provided by Environment Canada. Looking like a decent day today, White Horse. Mix of sun and cloud, chance of afternoon showers, risk of thunderstorms later on, a high of 19. Tonight, mainly cloudy with a good chance of evening showers and a low of 10. And tomorrow, mainly sunny with increasing cloudiness for your Saturday afternoon and a high of 18. Across the territory at the moment, Old Crow is at 9, Dawson cloudy in 10, Mayo cloudy in 9, Faro light rain and 11, CarMax at 7, Beaver Creek at 5, Burwash mostly cloudy and 7, Haines Junction at 8 degrees, Teslin mostly cloudy in 12, Watson Lake mostly cloudy in 13, Inuvik mostly cloudy in 14, and at the Whitehorse Airport partly cloudy in 13 degrees.
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money, money, money, money, money, money.

0: What a gorgeous, gorgeous song. Justin Bieber, Butterflies on 96.1 The Rush. I personally really enjoy that song while I am driving. And if you like to take a little back road, if you're cutting between Whistle Bend, the Northland Trailer Park, Mountain View, you know where I'm going with this. Just a heads up, Range Road is going to be closed starting today until Sunday, August 23rd. There's going to be no transit service on Range Road north of Mountain View Drive. So routes 401 Whistle Bend East, 402 Whistle Bend West will remain on Mountain View to access stops in Whistle Bend. Transit users who normally use bus stops at the Tokini Mobile Home Park and Northland Park, Crow Street, and Range Point are asked to use the nearest stops on Mountain View. All other bus stops for routes 401 and 402 will be open and the routes will remain on schedule. Range Road will be closed to all traffic of the Northland Trailer Park to the Eagle Bay Lookout. Drivers should plan alternate routes and allow for additional travel time. Again, that's starting today, August 21st, until Sunday, August 23rd. You can find more info on whitehorse.ca. It's Faith Star. If you're looking for a little hiking inspiration for the upcoming weekend, we got hikes and bikes coming up in the next few minutes. But Alex Sampson coming up next on 96.1 The Rush.
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0: 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If I'm going to be seeing you there, send me an apple emoji. 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At Save On Foods from 10 a.m. until 3 p.m. Coming up in the next few, we have Mr. Know-It-All by Teddy Swims, one of my favorite songs that has dropped over the last few months. But right now, let's touch some grass, shall we? It's Hikes and Bikes on 96.1 The Rush.
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2: Now this update from the Canadian Press. Canada's team of negotiators are meeting with U.S. Trade Representative Jameson Greer in Washington following a slight delay this morning. Only hours remain on a deadline to avoid U.S. tariffs on $28 billion worth of Canadian goods earmarked for midnight Saturday. Conservative leader Pierre Poilievre says he encouraged his MPs to push for tariff-free trade with the U.S. The remarks come following U.S. Vice President J.D. Vance's comments at a fundraiser that praised Conservative Jamil Giovanni for his important role in trade negotiations. Newfoundland and Labrador has appointed three members of its legislature with a mandate to ensure the peninsula can capitalize on a new multi-billion dollar energy deal with Quebec. And the Trump administration has still not said whether China, Iran's top trading partner, will face sanctions for conducting business with the Middle East nation. U.S. President Donald Trump's aim is to isolate the country and force its leadership to cave to demands to end its nuclear program and fully reopen the Strait of Hormuz. From the Canadian Press, I'm Dom Mitchell.
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5: In sports, the Ottawa Redblacks, well, they're still looking for their first win of the CFL season. They dropped a 46-16 decision to Montreal in the Week 12 opener. The Redblacks have lost all 10 games they've played this year. The Alouettes, however, are a league best 9-1 so far. Meanwhile, on the diamond, the Toronto Blue Jays are just a half game behind Minnesota in the battle for the last wild card spot in the American League. The Blue Jays hit three homers in a 5-1 win over Tampa Bay Thursday afternoon. Toronto will continue its six-game road trip now with a series in New York. And finally, over to the Lynx, where Canadian teenagers Michelle Zing and Anna Huang are near the top of the leaderboard at the CPKC Women's Open, which is being held in Edmonton. The pair are three shots behind Japan's Miyu Yamashita after the first round of play. However, Canada's Brooke Henderson is currently five shots off the lead. From the Canadian Press, I'm Rob Westgate.
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0: Mostly cloudy and 12 degrees in downtown Whitehorse. Here is the rest of your Rush weather provided by Environment Canada. For Dawson, Mayo, Pelly, CarMax, Faro, and Ross River today, mainly cloudy, chance of showers and risk of afternoon thunderstorms region-wide, high of 19. Tonight, cloudy region-wide, good chance of showers and risk of thunderstorms, low of 10. And tomorrow, a mix of sun and cloud with a good chance of afternoon showers and risk of thunderstorms and a high of 17 degrees. For Watson Lake today, mix of sun and cloud and a high of 22. Cloudy tonight with a few showers beginning near midnight and a low of 14. And tomorrow, a few showers ending near noon, then a mix of sun and cloud and a high of 20 degrees. For White Horse, Teslin Atlin, Haines Junction, and the Kluane Lake region today. Mainly sunny for Haines Junction and the KLR. Mix of sun and cloud for the rest of southern Yukon with a good chance of showers and risk of thunderstorms this afternoon. High of 20. Tonight, mainly cloudy, good chance of evening showers for Atlin, Teslin, and Whitehorse, a low of 7. And tomorrow, a mix of sun and cloud region-wide with a slight chance of morning showers for Haines Junction and a high of 18 degrees. Taking a look across the territory at current temperatures and conditions, Old Crow is at 9 degrees, Dawson mostly cloudy and 11, Mayo mostly cloudy and 9, Faro at 11, Carmax at 12, Beaver Creek and Burwash clear and 6 degrees, Haines Junction at 9, Teslin at 11, Watson Lake partly cloudy and 10, Inuvik light rain and 13, and at the Whitehorse Airport mostly cloudy and 12 degrees.
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0: 96.1 The Rush, Natasha Bedingfield, pocket full of sunshine. Huh, that just sparked a thought. It is going to be sunny in Whitehorse tomorrow. So if you are planning a garage sale, let me remind you, Trader Time on the Rush Ride Home at 3:30 accepts garage sale listings. So if you have one coming up maybe later this evening or this weekend, whatever, give Trader Time a call. Ryan's going to be on the Rush Ride Home later and he will play that voicemail for you. 867-471-9939. You're hanging out with Faith Star right now in your 9 o'clock music hour, which is brought to you by Ricky's All Day Grill. They've been serving Canadian communities for over 60 years. From 1962 till today, Ricky's has been the kind of place you grew up going to and still come back to. 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They are open daily from 7 a.m. until 8 p.m. Coming up shortly on your morning brew, we have your road report. I'll give you an update on the highways and roads. More music on the way as well. Alessia Cara coming up next on The Rush.
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0: 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I hope you're driving safe if you're currently out and about hanging out with Faith Star on your morning brew. And it's time for your road report brought to you by Territorial Auto Parts.
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0: 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In Whitehorse, the city's contractor is scheduled to repave the intersection at 2nd Avenue and Quartz Road starting on August 18th until Sunday, August 23rd. Work is scheduled between 7 p.m. and 7 a.m. each day. During the night shift, the entire intersection will be closed, including right-hand turns and slip lanes. The intersection will reopen to normal traffic flow each morning at 7 a.m., except in the eastbound lane closest to the Superstore. Due to the level of reconstruction work required, this section of the road will be reduced to single-lane traffic throughout the project. Access to Superstore and Big Bear Liquor Store will be limited to 2nd Avenue east of the intersection with Quartz Road via 3rd while construction is in progress. Other advisories, until August 28th, crews are repairing sections of the concrete deck on the Tahini River Bridge. Traffic will be reduced to a single lane between 7 a.m. and 7 p.m. throughout the project to allow crews to work safely. Bridge will fully reopen overnight. Flaggers will be on site to safely guide traffic through the work zone and help keep vehicles moving. If you're traveling through the area, please allow a little extra time for your commute. Traffic hazard on Highway 1, the Alaska in both directions near marker 1456. And traffic alert on Highway 4, the Robert Campbell Highway in both directions near Ross River for marker 350. Narrow shoulder, no passing, rough road, and weight restriction. Construction is active across the territory in all construction zones. Follow speed restrictions, posted signs, and pilot vehicles. Road construction on the North Klondike Highway in both directions from marker 664 to 668 before Flat Creek. Bridge maintenance operations on Highway 2 in both directions near marker 196. In construction work on Highway 2 in both directions near marker 44, 40, and 38 between the Yukon Suspension Bridge and Fraser, BC. Extremely dusty conditions with loose gravel, no passing, and please reduce your speed. The Top of the World Highway border crossing is now open. George Black Ferry and Pelly Barge are in service. For the latest information on ferry service and road conditions, visit 511yukon.ca. And for even more updates, follow Yukon Highways and Public Works on Facebook.
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0: 96.1, The Rush, Sabrina Carpenter with Man Child. It's Faith Star. The end of your morning brew for the week is here, but I'm not going anywhere. I'm on air until 1 p.m. this afternoon. So if you're going to keep joining me for your midday grind, I will speak to you shortly. But if you're headed off for the day, I hope you have a fantastic weekend, sending you lots of good vibes. More music tying out your 9 o'clock hour. Benson Boone, The Time of My Life, coming up next on The Rush.
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2: Now this update from the Canadian Press. Conservative leader Pierre Poilievre is expressing concern over rumors that Canada might cave and accept one-sided tariffs as the U.S. deadline approaches. At a stop in Kitchener, Ontario, the opposition leader insisted it would leave sectors like steel, aluminum, and autos at a disadvantage compared with the U.S. A CIBC senior economist says retail sales surged at the end of the second quarter but appear to have stumbled slightly to start the third. In a report, Andrew Grantham says that despite monthly volatility, the trend still appears to be gradually upward, and that improvement should continue into next year. Canada, Australia, and the UK's foreign ministries are denouncing Israel's decision not to pursue criminal charges over a military strike that killed humanitarian aid workers 2 years ago. In a joint statement today, they called the decision shameful. And a Texas court has slashed a $50 million judgment against InfoWars founder Alex Jones to $1.5 million for falsely calling the 2012 Sandy Hook Elementary School shooting in Connecticut a hoax. From the Canadian Press, I'm Dom Mitchell.
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1: Mostly cloudy and 14 degrees in downtown Whitehorse. Here is the rest of your Rush Weather provided by Environment Canada. For Dawson, Mayo, Pelly, CarMax, Faro, and Ross River today, mainly cloudy, chance of showers and risk of afternoon thunderstorms region-wide, high of 19. Tonight, cloudy, good chance of showers and risk of thunderstorms continues, low of 10. And tomorrow, a mix of sun and cloud with a good chance of showers and risk of thunderstorms across the region and a high of 17. For Watson Lake today, mix of sun and cloud and a high of 22. Cloudy tonight, a few showers beginning near midnight and a low of 14. And tomorrow, a few showers ending near noon, then a mix of sun and cloud and a high of 20. For Whitehorse, Teslin, Atlin, Haines Junction, and the KLR today, mainly sunny for the junction and the KLR. Mix of sun and cloud for the rest of the region with a good chance of afternoon showers and risk of thunderstorms, high of 20. Mainly cloudy tonight with a good chance of showers for Atlin, Teslin, and Whitehorse, low of 7. And tomorrow, a mix of sun and cloud across the region with a slight chance of morning showers for Haines Junction and a high of 18. Across the territory at the moment, Old Crow's at 9, Dawson mostly cloudy and 11, Mayo and Faro mostly cloudy and 12, CarMax at 10, Beaver Creek mostly cloudy and 6, Burwash mostly cloudy and 11, Haines Junction and Teslin mostly cloudy and 13, Watson Lake mostly cloudy and 15, Inuvik mostly cloudy and 14, and at the Whitehorse Airport mostly cloudy and 14 degrees.
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This artist, he has just been dominating over the last year. Actually, I'll say 2 years. He's really just, bam, sprouted. I love him so much. That was Somber, Home Wrecker on 96.1 The Rush. It's Faith Star thriving because we're vibing in the 10 o'clock hour on your midday grind, which is brought to you by Meadow Lakes Golf Club. Parents, I personally think you should take advantage of the last weekend before school starts. Things are going to get cuckoo bananas for you. So why not go on over to Meadow Lakes? Just off of the Alaska Highway, you will find this medium length, 9-hole par 36 golf course that offers both advanced and beginner golfers the most enjoyable golfing experience that the Yukon has to offer. 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Coming up at the end of the hour, of course, your Wheel of Wonder trivia question, your chance to win $10 to spend at Big Bear Eatery and Tap House. Right now, another artist I've really been into over the last year. It's Role Model, Sally, When the Wine Runs Out on 96.1 The Rush.

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0: Anytime my cat bolts away from me, which is often, I do start singing that to her. Pink, please don't leave me on 96.1 The Rush. Hanging with Faith on your midday grind just after 10:30 on that clock. Partly cloudy, 14 degrees in the capital city. 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If you're starting to get the hunger grumbles... I was going to say hungrily grumblies. Oh my goodness. I need to take a nap. Head on over to Burnt Toast Cafe and let them treat you to a midday escape. Their Friday lunch special is a double smash burger with bacon. 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Wheel of Wonder Trivia Q coming up in the next few. Yes, that rhyme was intended, but we got Talk with Time Machine coming up next on The Rush.
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0: Sometimes I just like to toss it back to the 90s with Whitney because it's just fun, you know? It's not right, but it's okay. It sure is right on 96.1 The Rush. Hanging out with Faith Star. I'm a bit DeLulu Lemon. I think these early shifts are starting to catch up to me. But I am on air until 1 o'clock today, so you're stuck with me on your midday grind. Sorry, not sorry. Good news is I do have your Wheel of Wonder trivia question coming up right now, and that is brought to you by Big Bear Eatery and Tap House.
1: Big Bear has done it again!
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0: Your Wheel of Wonder trivia question today is definitely pop culture coded and millennial coded. So if you're not a millennial or into pop culture, we'll see if you can try to guess this. Today is the 43rd birthday of Brody Jenner, the half-brother of Kendall and Kylie Jenner. But what was the name of the reality TV show that Brody Jenner starred in between the years 2007 and 2010? What was the name of the reality TV show that Brody Jenner starred in between 2007 and 2010? Call or text 867-667-7891. First correct answer wins $10 to spend at Big Bear Eatery and Tap House. Let's let those answers roll on through. We got Harry Styles, American Girls, coming up next on The Rush.
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0: Wonder trivia question. The name of the reality TV show that Brody Jenner starred on between 2007 and 2010. The Hills, of course. I used to watch that show religiously, along with The Hills After Show on MTV, hosted by Jesse Cruikshank and Dan Levy from Schitt's Creek. If you know, you know. And Jessica did know. She knew the answer. The Hills. So congratulations, Jessica. You've won $10 to spend at Big Bear Eatery and Tap House. It's now 11 o'clock on your midday grind, and your Canadian Press News update is standing by.
1: Now this update from the Canadian Press. Canada's trade negotiators are meeting with U.S. Trade Representative Jameson Greer in Washington as the clock ticks down on a tariff deadline. Canada-U.S. Trade Minister Dominic LeBlanc told reporters yesterday the two sides are very close to a deal. The driver of a vehicle struck by a plane as it made an emergency landing on a British Columbia road believes he's lucky to be alive. Prince George resident Jamie Polyuk says he only suffered cuts and minor whiplash, but given the severity of the crash that sent a thick metal rod through his back seat, he, quote, shouldn't be here. Two staffers with the U.S. Army Corps of Engineers are among eight people killed in a small plane crash in western Alaska. The charter crashed yesterday near Cape Newenham Long-Range Radar Site Airport, about 725 kilometers west of Anchorage. And a U.S.-based group seeking to build a seaside refuge in Nova Scotia for whales retired from marine theme parks has signed a 20-year lease for Crown property on the province's eastern shore. From the Canadian Press, I'm Dom Mitchell.
0: I got your rush weather next, brought to you by the Yukon Transportation Museum.
2: The Yukon Transportation Museum.
3: Experience the precarious and exhilarating history of Northern transportation. The Yukon Transportation Museum in Whitehorse offers a captivating look at the history of moving around the North's challenging landscape. Summer hours are Wednesday to Sunday from 10 to 6 until the end of August.

0: Mostly cloudy and 14 degrees in downtown Whitehorse. Here is the rest of your rush weather provided by Environment Canada. For Dawson, Mayo, Pelly, CarMax, Faro, and Ross River today, mainly cloudy, chance of showers, and risk of afternoon thunderstorms region-wide, high of 19. Tonight, cloudy, good chance of showers, and risk of thunderstorms continues, low of 10. And tomorrow, a mix of sun and cloud, with a good chance of showers and risk of thunderstorms across the region, and a high of 17. For Watson Lake today, mix of sun and cloud, and a high of 22. Cloudy tonight, a few showers beginning near midnight, and a low of 14. And tomorrow, a few showers ending near noon, then a mix of sun and cloud, and a high of 20. For Whitehorse, Teslin, Atlin, Haines Junction, and the KLR today, mainly sunny for the junction and the KLR. Mix of sun and cloud for the rest of the region with a good chance of afternoon showers and risk of thunderstorms, high of 20. Mainly cloudy tonight with a good chance of showers for Atlin, Teslin, and Whitehorse, low of 7. And tomorrow, a mix of sun and cloud across the region with a slight chance of morning showers for Haines Junction and a high of 18. Across the territory at the moment, Old Crow's at 9, Dawson mostly cloudy and 11, Mayo and Faro mostly cloudy and 12, CarMax at 10, Beaver Creek mostly cloudy and 6, Burwash mostly cloudy and 11, Haines Junction and Teslin mostly cloudy and 13, Watson Lake mostly cloudy and 15, Inuvik mostly cloudy and 14, and at the Whitehorse Airport mostly cloudy and 14 degrees.
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feel alone. I found those pictures on my phone, 5 hours so long. 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I'm alone learning those lessons.

0: Blink-182, I Miss You on UConn's hit station, 96.1 The Rush. No need to miss me, Faith Star, hanging out with you until 1 o'clock today on your midday grind. And your 11 o'clock music hour is brought to you by Compadre's Burritos. I'm going to try to get through this live read without making sounds because I'm so hungry. Rolling the best tacos and burritos in the Yukon since 2007, Compadre's makes all of their ingredients in-house, from the guac to the salsa, even the hot sauce. 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Yeah, but now I want to crush 1575 a million burritos, like always. Thank goodness we have the Mobility Minute coming up next, and that is brought to you by Physio Plus.
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2: Now this update from the Canadian Press. Canada's trade negotiators are meeting with U.S. Trade Representative Jameson Greer in Washington as the clock ticks down on a tariff deadline. Canada-U.S. Trade Minister Dominic LeBlanc told reporters yesterday the two sides are very close to a deal. The driver of a vehicle struck by a plane as it made an emergency landing on a British Columbia road believes he's lucky to be alive. Prince George resident Jamie Polyuk says he only suffered cuts and minor whiplash, but given the severity of the crash that sent a thick metal rod through his back seat, he, quote, shouldn't be here. Two staffers with the U.S. Army Corps of Engineers are among eight people killed in a small plane crash in western Alaska. The charter crashed yesterday near Cape Newenham Long-Range Radar Site Airport, about 725 kilometers west of Anchorage. And a U.S.-based group seeking to build a seaside refuge in Nova Scotia for whales retired from marine theme parks has signed a 20-year lease for Crown property on the province's eastern shore. From the Canadian Press, I'm Dom Mitchell.
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0: This is your Whitehorse weather update provided by Environment Canada. For the capital city today, mix of sun and cloud with a chance of afternoon showers and risk of thunderstorms to be expected. High of 19. Mainly cloudy tonight. Good chance of evening showers and a low of 10. And tomorrow, mainly sunny. Increasing cloudiness in the afternoon and a high of 18. For area forecast and current conditions, go online and search weather.gc.ca. 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Right now it's Dua Lipa with Levitating on the Rush.
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0: the lonely lyric.
1: Time for your lonely lyric on the midday grind. Your chance to win a gift card to Ricky's All Day Grill just by telling me what song the following lyric is from. First correct answer gets put into the grand prize draw, which will be on Monday on your midday grind. Here is today's lyric. She's a fire sign, and I don't really know what that means. She's a fire sign, and I don't really know what that means. If you know what that song is called and who sings it, call or text 667-7891. We will find out what your lonely lyric is today in the next few, but Francesco Yates is coming up next on The Rush.
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1: Yes, your lonely lyric today is indeed from the song you just heard. She's a fire sign, and I don't really know what that means, is from The Beaches, Edge of the Earth. Congratulations to Thomas for being the first person to guess that correctly. Thomas, you are in the grand prize draw for Monday. We will see who wins next week's $50 gift card to Ricky's All Day Grill. It's Faith Star hanging out with you at the end of the 11 o'clock hour on your midday grind. If you're looking for a really great place to hang out this coming weekend, you got a little date or you want to bring your pals or family visiting from out of town, I would highly recommend you head on over to Woodcutter's Blanket. 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The patios are open and the summer menu has some instant favorites. They are open weekdays for lunch starting at 11:30 a.m. until late and on weekends from 3 p.m. until late. The brewery is open Wednesday through Saturday from 3 p.m. to 8 p.m. Find a new fave at Woodcutter's Blanket on the corner of 2nd and Strickland. 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
2: 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We're quirky. I guess I could have just said we're Yukoners. And our station, the voice of the North since 1969. 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
2: From the National Newsroom of the Canadian Press, I'm Rob Westgate. Canada's top trade officials have been working hard to finalize a new deal with the U.S. The effort aims to settle differences and grievances while also avoiding new punitive tariffs from Donald Trump. Unlike other tariffs Canada has been subjected to, the latest duties from the U.S. president would affect goods that are compliant with the Canada-U.S.-Mexico Agreement on Trade. They were supposed to go into effect on Wednesday morning, but were put on hold until Saturday morning, pending a new trade deal. Meanwhile, some pollsters say it'll take time for public opinion to catch up to statistics showing that crime is falling in Canada. Abacus Data CEO David Coletto says the perception of crime can outlast its reality. So even with Statistics Canada showing falling crime rates, many Canadians still don't believe it. Conservative justice critic Arpan Khanna says the violence is actually up, and it's a Liberal-caused crisis that they started with their soft-on-crime laws.
3: Since the Liberal government took office, violent crime is up actually 57%. Shootings are up. Firearm-related offenses are up 100%. Extortion is up 300%.
2: Under Prime Minister Mark Carney, the Liberals have passed three tough-on-crime bills that contained a sweeping set of new crime measures, including around hate crimes, coercive control, sexual deepfakes, and bail. The Ontario government's plan to build what could become one of the world's largest nuclear power plants in Port Hope, east of Toronto, has drawn mixed reactions in the community. Resident Autumn Woolsey says she fiercely opposes the new reactor and says she's fighting for future generations.
4: It is gutting to know that they want to take such beautiful farmland, countryside of our rolling hills of Northumberland, and pave it to put the world's largest nuclear power plant.
2: Ontario Power Generation is assuring residents that the nuclear industry today operates under, quote, one of the world's most rigorous regulatory frameworks. Canada's National Monument for LGBTQ plus people officially opens this morning in Ottawa, meant to honor the victims of state persecution. Supporters say they hope it'll be a place to learn, grieve, and celebrate. The effort is the result of a lawsuit brought by members of the military and public service who were fired on suspicion that they were part of a gender or sexual minority in what many called a purge. LGBT Purge Fund Director Michelle Douglas says Ottawa fired roughly 9,000 people during the Cold War. And finally, trapped deep inside a cave for hours, officials with Search and Rescue Alberta say it was an all-hands-on-deck effort that finally freed a caver. They say the man became pinned in a tight spot known as the Psych Squeeze at the Rat's Nest Cave in Canmore. Specialists used hammer drills to slowly remove the rock, a process they say that was measured in inches per hour. This is the Canadian Press. In sports, the Ottawa Redblacks, well, they're still looking for their first win of the CFL season. They dropped a 46-16 decision to Montreal in the Week 12 opener. The Redblacks have lost all 10 games they've played this year. The Alouettes, however, are a league best 9-1 so far. Meanwhile, on the diamond, the Toronto Blue Jays are just a half game behind Minnesota in the battle for the last wild card spot in the American League. The Blue Jays hit three homers in a 5-1 win over Tampa Bay Thursday afternoon. Toronto will continue its six-game road trip now with a series in New York. And finally, over to the Lynx, where Canadian teenagers Michelle Zing and Anna Huang are near the top of the leaderboard at the CPKC Women's Open, which is being held in Edmonton. The pair are three shots behind Japan's Miyu Yamashita after the first round of play. However, Canada's Brooke Henderson is currently five shots off the lead. From the Canadian Press, I'm Rob Westgate.
0: Mostly cloudy and 14 degrees in downtown Whitehorse. Here is the rest of your Rush weather provided by Environment Canada. for Dawson, Mayo, Pelly, CarMax, Faro, and Ross River today. Mainly cloudy, chance of showers, and risk of afternoon thunderstorms region-wide, high of 19. Tonight, cloudy, good chance of showers, and risk of thunderstorms continues, low of 10. And tomorrow, a mix of sun and cloud, with a good chance of showers and risk of thunderstorms across the region, and a high of 17. For Watson Lake today, mix of sun and cloud and a high of 22. Cloudy tonight, a few showers beginning near midnight and a low of 14. And tomorrow, a few showers ending near noon, then a mix of sun and cloud and a high of 20. For Whitehorse, Teslin, Atlin, Haines Junction, and the KLR today, mainly sunny for the junction and the KLR. Mix of sun and cloud for the rest of the region with a good chance of afternoon showers and risk of thunderstorms, high of 20. Mainly cloudy tonight with a good chance of showers for Atlin, Teslin, and Whitehorse, low of 7. And tomorrow, a mix of sun and cloud across the region with a slight chance of morning showers for Haines Junction and a high of 18. Across the territory at the moment, Old Crow's at 9, Dawson mostly cloudy and 11, Mayo and Faro mostly cloudy and 12, CarMax at 10, Beaver Creek mostly cloudy and 6, Burwash mostly cloudy and 11, Haines Junction and Teslin mostly cloudy and 13, Watson Lake mostly cloudy and 15, Inuvik mostly cloudy and 14, and at the Whitehorse Airport mostly cloudy and 14 degrees.
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0: 96.1 The Rush. It's Faith Star. Oh my goodness. It's been a marathon of a morning. Been on air since 6 a.m. riding with you until 1 today. It's Friday. You know, it's fine. We're feeling good. We had a lot of coffee and we had a lot of snacks and everything's just peachy. I am also hosting the Gaylight All Night Dance Party later tonight at the Boiler Room. Sold out, by the way. Really excited for it. But I'm going to have to rest my vocal cords. She just yaps and yaps all day long. That's what she does. Real talk, I'm not complaining. I love doing this for a living so much. I also really like being out in the community and getting to meet you. And tomorrow, I'm going to be live on location at Save On Foods for the Lunchbox Load Up Contest. 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

0: 96.1 The Rush. We got your Yukon Nugget with Les McLaughlin coming up next, and that is brought to you by Cathway Water Resources.
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3: There were many Klondike entertainers, most of them skilled in the art of separating a prospector from his poke, often done legally. Perhaps the best of the bunch was Cad Wilson. She was brought to Dawson by the Tivoli and Orpheum Theaters at the highest salary ever paid a Pacific Coast entertainer. She was a small redhead who, the Klondike Nugget reported, was no raving beauty and who couldn't sing all that well either. But she quickly became the miner's choice with her salty brand of humor and relatively risque songs. The miners lapped it up and often showered her with gold nuggets as she performed. When a bunch of El Dorado miners were arguing about who had the largest nugget, they decided to put their biggest and best in a belt and give it to Cad Wilson. The belt was so stunning that a local store put it on display for a week. The Nugget, reviewing a benefit concert which was billed as family entertainment, said Cad made no new friends for herself with her risque performance. Her audacity, it said, caused applause from the back of the room, but the ladies in the front held their heads and their escorts wished they'd never brought them. Cad Wilson didn't seem to mind. The review merely solidified her status with the miners with the money. One miner was so smitten by Cad that he ordered a bathtub of water.

0: wine at $20 a bottle for her to bathe in. Cad took the bath, but the miner who paid for the wine wasn't allowed to scrub her back. Her theme song was Such a Nice Girl Too. It became a catchphrase which was often heard on the streets and in the saloons of Dawson. When Cad Wilson left the Yukon, it was estimated she took with her over $30,000 and the gaudy but very expensive gold nugget belt.
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0: Sean Desmond, Jamie Fine with Body on CKRW, The Rush. Just after 12:35 on your midday grind, mostly cloudy, 14 degrees in the capital city. 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Your UConn artist spotlight's coming up in a bit, but coming up next, we got Justin Bieber on 96.1 The Rush.
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0: CKRW 96.1, The Rush. Okay, that's a wrap for me. Faith Star saying ciao. I will speak to you tomorrow when I'm live on location at Savon Foods. And until then, Ryan Pijo has the rest of your Rush programming for today covered. He's got you until the Rock and Roll House Party this evening. If I don't see you or talk to you tomorrow, I hope you have a fantastic weekend and we will talk on Monday. We got Benson Boone, Beautiful Things, coming up in just a few minutes on your midday grind. But right now, it's Karen and the Love Dog with Blush on your Yukon Artist Spotlight. 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

0: Tame Impala, the Jenny remix. It's Dracula on 96.1 The Rush, 1 p.m. on your Friday afternoon. Ryan Peugeot hanging with you now. I got you till the rest of the, or for the rest of the programming on this Friday evening. Let's turn the music down. I can barely hear myself. There we go. Partly cloudy, 18 degrees at the White Horse Airport. More local weather on the way in just a few minutes. But right now, it's time for your 1 p.m. Canadian Press News and Sports.
1: From the National Newsroom of the Canadian Press, I'm Rob Westgate. Canada's top trade officials have been working hard to finalize a new deal with the U.S. The effort aims to settle differences and grievances while also avoiding new punitive tariffs from Donald Trump. Unlike other tariffs Canada has been subjected to, the latest duties from the U.S. president would affect goods that are compliant with the Canada-U.S.-Mexico Agreement on Trade. They were supposed to go into effect on Wednesday morning, but were put on hold until Saturday morning, pending a new trade deal. Meanwhile, some pollsters say it'll take time for public opinion to catch up to statistics showing that crime is falling in Canada. Abacus Data CEO David Coletto says the perception of crime can outlast its reality. So even with Statistics Canada showing falling crime rates, many Canadians still don't believe it. Conservative justice critic Arpan Khanna says the violence is actually up, and it's a Liberal-caused crisis that they started with their soft-on-crime laws.
2: Since the Liberal government took office, violent crime is up actually 57%. Shootings are up. Firearm-related offenses are up 100%. Extortion is up 300%.
1: Under Prime Minister Mark Carney, the Liberals have passed three tough-on-crime bills that contained a sweeping set of new crime measures, including around hate crimes, coercive control, sexual deepfakes, and bail. The Ontario government's plan to build what could become one of the world's largest nuclear power plants in Port Hope, east of Toronto, has drawn mixed reactions in the community. Resident Autumn Woolsey says she fiercely opposes the new reactor and says she's fighting for future generations.
3: It is gutting to know that they want to take such beautiful farmland, countryside of our rolling hills of Northumberland, and pave it to put the world's largest nuclear power plant.
1: Ontario Power Generation is assuring residents that the nuclear industry today operates under, quote, one of the world's most rigorous regulatory frameworks. Canada's National Monument for LGBTQ plus people officially opens this morning in Ottawa, meant to honor the victims of state persecution. Supporters say they hope it'll be a place to learn, grieve, and celebrate. The effort is the result of a lawsuit brought by members of the military and public service who were fired on suspicion that they were part of a gender or sexual minority in what many called a purge. LGBT Purge Fund Director Michelle Douglas says Ottawa fired roughly 9,000 people during the Cold War. And finally, trapped deep inside a cave for hours, officials with Search and Rescue Alberta say it was an all-hands-on-deck effort that finally freed a caver. They say the man became pinned in a tight spot known as the Psych Squeeze at the Rat's Nest Cave in Canmore. Specialists used hammer drills to slowly remove the rock, a process they say that was measured in inches per hour. This is the Canadian Press. In sports, the Ottawa Redblacks, well, they're still looking for their first win of the CFL season. They dropped a 46-16 decision to Montreal in the Week 12 opener. The Redblacks have lost all 10 games they've played this year. The Alouettes, however, are a league best 9-1 so far. Meanwhile, on the diamond, the Toronto Blue Jays are just a half game behind Minnesota in the battle for the last wildcard spot in the American League. The Blue Jays hit three homers in a 5-1 win over Tampa Bay Thursday afternoon. Toronto will continue its six-game road trip now with a series in New York. And finally, over to the Lynx, where Canadian teenagers Michelle Zing and Anna Huang are near the top of the leaderboard at the CPKC Women's Open, which is being held in Edmonton. The pair are three shots behind Japan's Miyu Yamashita after the first round of play. However, Canada's Brooke Henderson is currently five shots off the lead. From the Canadian Press, I'm Rob Westgate.
0: Hang on, Shiraj, weather next. 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Fort Dawson, Mayo, Pelly, CarMax, Faro, and Ross River today, mainly cloudy. A chance of showers, a risk of afternoon thunderstorms region-wide, and a high of 19. Tonight, cloudy region-wide, a good chance of showers, a risk of thunderstorms, and a low of 10 degrees. And tomorrow, a mix of sun and cloud, a good chance of afternoon showers, a risk of thunderstorms, and a high of 17. For Watson Lake today, a mix of sun and cloud, a high of 22. Tonight, cloudy, a few showers beginning near midnight, a low of 14. And tomorrow, a few showers ending near noon, then a mix of sun and cloud, with a high of 20 degrees. For Whitehorse, Teslin, Atlin, Haines Junction, and the Klawani Lake region today, mainly sunny for Haines Junction and the KLR. A mix of sun and cloud for the rest of the region, with a good chance of afternoon showers, a risk of thunderstorms, and a high of 20 degrees. Tonight, mainly cloudy, a good chance of evening showers for Atlin, Teslin, and Whitehorse, a low of 7 degrees. And tomorrow, a mix of sun and cloud region-wide, a slight chance of morning showers for Haines Junction, and a high of 18. Taking a look at current conditions across the territory, Old Crow is 15, light rain and 15 in Dawson, partly cloudy and 17 in Mayo and in Faro. CarMax is 19 degrees, mostly cloudy and 14 in Beaver Creek. That is the cold spot. Sunny and 15 in Burwash. Haines Junction is also 19, mostly cloudy and 17 in Teslin. Watson Lake, mostly cloudy and 18. Inuvik is mostly cloudy and 16. And back here at the Whitehorse Airport, partly cloudy and 18. I got some Ed Sheeran to kick things off in this hour. It's Shivers on the way next on the Midday Grind.

0: 96.1 The Rush, your home for the Yukon's favorite hits. Today's best music. You're listening to the Midday Grind. Ryan Peugeot with you on a Friday afternoon, just after 1:15 on the clock. And don't forget, the annual Pride Festival continues here in Whitehorse through August 23rd. That is Sunday. And you don't want to miss tonight's Pride Dance Party at the Boiler Room, featuring special headliner performances from two-spirit icon Iona Verley and Filipino Queen Melinda Verga of Canada's Drag Race. Iona and Melinda will also be there to help top it all off with one final event on Sunday, August 23rd. It's Drag Me to Brunch from 11 to 2 p.m. at Carved Restaurant, 511 Main Street. A high-energy morning of drag, laughter, and community. 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Time to plug you back into your soundtrack. I got some Tragically Hip queued up for you right after the commercial break on 96.1 The Rush.
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0: 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It's the Midday Grind on The Rush.

That's Tyler Shaw with Run to You on 96.1 The Rush as we make our way through the 1 o'clock hour on your midday grind. Ryan Pizio with you just after 1:30. 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And you can witness the stories behind the art Monday to Friday, hosted by the Quanlin Dunn Cultural Center. 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The Quanlin Dunn Cultural Center is open to the public Monday to Saturday, 9 a.m. to 5 p.m. And you can visit QuanlinDunnCulturalCenter.com or their Facebook page to find all your up-to-date information on exhibits and workshops happening this season. Back to more of today's best hits. I got One Republic and Lord both queued up and on the way next on 96.1.

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0: That's Olivia Rodrigo with Drop Dead right here on the station that plays all the faves. The Yukon Crave, CKRW 96.1, The Rush. Ryan Peugeot hanging with you on this wonderful Friday afternoon. I hope you got some big plans this weekend. And I'm here to tell you, today's your last day. You've only got a few more hours if you want to get yourself entered in to win a $1,500 Save On Foods gift card. 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Ren for Short is on the way next. It's feeling good, and I'm feeling good. Good enough to be here in the seat at the top of the hour. I got your Rush ride home one final time this evening before we return to our schedules. A few tunes before we reconvene at the top of the hour right here on 96.1, The Rush.
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0: With the motto only on 96.1 The Rush, the Yukon's home base for all the music that keeps you moving. Ryan Pizio with you on the midday grind. 2 p.m. on a Friday afternoon. Partly cloudy and 19 degrees at the White Horse Airport. I got more local weather coming up in just a minute, but right now it's time for your 2 p.m. Canadian Press News Update, brought to you by Jackpot Lotto and Smoke.
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2: Prepaid phone minutes?
1: Yup.
2: Cash?
1: Definitely. There's an ATM, and they also do check cashing.
2: A hunting license?
1: Sure thing.
2: Fishing license?
1: I think you're catching on.
2: I see what you did there.
1: You can also fax and photo at Jackpot Lotto and Smoke. And of course, Lotto and Smoke are right in the name. Come get what you're looking for at Jackpot Lotto and Smoke on the corner of 3rd Ave and Elliott.
3: Now this update from the Canadian Press. Canada's trade negotiators are spending another afternoon in trade talks in Washington, with a new deadline just hours away. U.S. President Donald Trump's latest tariff threat of 50% levies on a range of Canadian goods is set to take effect just after midnight. He delayed the deadline late Tuesday. Video of the South Okanagan shows roads surrounded by charred trees and down power lines. The BC Wildfire Service released footage as thousands of evacuees make their way back into the region. Manitoba's premier says study showing the Port of Churchill's year-round shipping potential boosts the case for its expansion. The studies say advances in marine technology and climate change mean the Arctic deep-sea port's shipping can be greatly expanded from its current four-month window. And the U.S. Supreme Court's Chief Justice is allowing work to continue on President Donald Trump's White House ballroom, for now. His order pauses a lower court judge's decision that work must stop because Trump did not get congressional approval. From the Canadian Press, I'm Jason White.
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0: For Dawson, Mayo, Pelly, CarMax, Faro, and Ross River today, mainly cloudy, a chance of showers, a risk of afternoon thunderstorms region-wide, and a high of 19. Tonight, cloudy region-wide, a good chance of showers, a risk of thunderstorms, and a low of 10 degrees. And tomorrow, a mix of sun and cloud, a good chance of afternoon showers, a risk of thunderstorms, and a high of 17. For Watson Lake today, a mix of sun and cloud, a high of 22. Tonight, cloudy, a few showers beginning near midnight, a low of 14. And tomorrow, a few showers ending near noon, then a mix of sun and cloud, with a high of 20 degrees. For Whitehorse, Teslin, Atlin, Haynes Junction, and the Kluane Lake region today, mainly sunny for Haynes Junction and the KLR. A mix of sun and cloud for the rest of the region, with a good chance of afternoon showers, a risk of thunderstorms, and a high of 20 degrees. Tonight, mainly cloudy, a good chance of evening showers for Atlin, Teslin, and Whitehorse. A low of 7 degrees. And tomorrow, a mix of sun and cloud region-wide. A slight chance of morning showers for Haynes Junction, and a high of 18. Taking another look at current conditions across the territory, Old Crow is 17, mostly cloudy and 17 in Dawson. Mayo is 19 degrees, mostly cloudy and 16 in Faro. CarMax is 20 degrees, mostly cloudy and 16 in Beaver Creek and in Burwash. Haynes Junction is 21, that is the warm spot. Cloudy and 17 in Teslin, mostly cloudy and 18 in Watson Lake and in Inuvik. And back here at the White Horse Airport, partly cloudy and 19 degrees. Kicking things off in this hour with Sim Tay Tay, it's The Fate of Ophelia, on the way next on the Midday Grind.

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Rye bread. Because, you know, get it? Ryan? It's the Midday Grind on The Rush.

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Lady Gaga, Bruno Mars, Die With a Smile on 96.1 The Rush as we make our way through the 2 o'clock hour on this Friday afternoon. Hey there, Ryan Peugeot hanging with you. 2:33 p.m. on the clock. Mostly cloudy, 18 degrees. 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Temper City Self-Aware, that's up next. That's some Ariana Grande and some Elijah Woods. Both on the way as well right here on the Midday Grind. I almost said Rush Ride Home on 96.1, The Rush.

0: 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Ryan Peugeot hanging with you just after 2:45 on what is now an overcast Friday afternoon. And a heads up to any outdoor explorers in the Kluane region. Parks Canada has implemented an area closure for a region of Kluane National Park and Reserve due to recent wolf activity. This closure includes Bouillon Plateau, Sheep Creek, Shepherd's Knoll, and the Slims River Trails east and west. Parks Canada staff have received reports of a young lone wolf displaying a lack of wariness and bold behavior in the area. This includes multiple incidences with a wolf following people and making contact with person and property, resulting in a minor injury to a visitor. Pursuant to Section 36(1) of the National Parks General Regulations of the Canada National Parks Act, the following areas closed to all traffic and travel by order of the superintendent until further notice. Violators may be charged under the Canada National Parks Act, a maximum penalty of $25,000. For more information or to report a wildlife sighting, call 867-634-5134. Jamie Fine coming up after the commercial break, your 3 p.m. music hour. Your Friday Rush Ride Home kicks off in a few minutes. I'll see you back here at the top of the hour on 96.1 The Rush.
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4: Get the latest on water conditions every Monday with the River Report. In the 10 a.m. hour of the Midday Grind, Ryan will speak to the team at the Tatsunshini Yukon to find out about current river conditions and what to expect out on the water. The River Report, only on 96.1 The Rush.

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0: Rocking the Yukon's airwaves for over five decades, your Friday edition of the Rush Ride Home kicks off right now on CKRW 96.1 The Rush. Mostly cloudy and 18 degrees at the Whitehorse Airport. More local weather coming up in just a few minutes. But your 3 p.m. Canadian Press news and sports are standing by. 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
2: From the National Newsroom of the Canadian Press, I'm Jason White. U.S. President Donald Trump says the trade deal with Canada is moving along as his latest tariff threat is set to take effect just after midnight. Trump told reporters the U.S. should be able to reach a deal with Canada. Canada's trade negotiators have been spending another afternoon holed up in trade talks in Washington today. Canada-U.S. Trade Minister Dominic LeBlanc said yesterday the two sides were very close to finalizing the agreement, but its contents have not been shared publicly. BC's South Okanagan is staring down a long and charred road to recovery from wildfires. Utility and telecommunications crews are working to restore services on the western shores of Okanagan Lake. The Bald Range wildfire forced some 20,000 people to evacuate the area. They're now returning to destroyed homes and roadways surrounded by charred trees and down power infrastructure. A British Columbia man says he is lucky to be alive after a plane making an emergency landing came down on a highway, colliding with his vehicle. Jamie Pollock's SUV had its roof sheared off when the prop plane landed on the roadway in Prince George.
3: I consider myself extremely lucky. There's no chance of, I shouldn't be here. I really shouldn't be here.
2: The occupant of another vehicle was killed in the emergency landing, but no one on the plane was hurt. The Transportation Safety Board is investigating. Roots might have signed a deal to sell the retailer to a U.S. brand management firm, but the retailer's CEO says don't expect any dramatic changes. Megan Roach says the possible new owners are dedicated to keeping the company true to its roots.
4: I don't think you're going to see a Roots brand that, doesn't look like the brand you expect. I think you're going to see this team putting in place a lot of exciting things that are going to bring the brand forward in really good ways.
2: If the deal gets shareholder and regulatory approvals, Marquee Brands will spend $4.10 a share on the purchase. Montreal police could soon get new power to ticket people who insult them. The city plans to adopt a bylaw banning insults towards city employees, similar to existing rules in other Quebec cities. Montreal will also equip its police with body cameras as it aims to address long-standing concerns about interactions between police and civilians. Canadian astronaut Jeremy Hansen has helped officially open the Canadian National Exhibition in Toronto. He's glad to see a space exhibition at this year's CNE to help kids learn more.
5: Because I think this is really important. There's a lot of stuff there that's very hands-on for the kids to get involved with and really get them off devices, but learning and asking questions. And I think that some of the things they'll see and experience here will really stick with them.
2: Hansen made a historic trip around the moon aboard NASA's Artemis II mission in April. He's retired from Canada's astronaut program, but he says he'll keep sharing his moon joy by meeting with people and talking about space. This is the Canadian Press. In sports, Brooke Henderson has some work to do, but she has the runway to do it at the CPKC Women's Open. The defending champion from Smiths Falls, Ontario, shot a second-round 68 to sit at 5-under par. Henderson's four strokes back of clubhouse leader Soo Bin-ju of South Korea at Edmonton's Royal Mayfair Golf Club. The Edmonton Elks chase a second straight win as they host the Winnipeg Blue Bombers tonight in the lone CFL contest. Edmonton sits atop the West Division with a 7-3 record. Winnipeg's third, 4 points behind, with a game in hand. Relief pitcher Mason Fluharty gets the start for Toronto tonight as the Blue Jays open a three-game series in New York against the Yankees. Dylan Cease has been painting the corners of strike zones all season long, but the Toronto Blue Jays ace also enjoys painting canvases. The Art Gallery of Ontario will be showing Cease's artwork Eve of Toronto starting Tuesday. It'll also be sold off with proceeds going to charity. From the Canadian Press, I'm Jason White.
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0: Dawson, Mayo, Pelly, Carmacks, Faro, and Ross River today, mainly cloudy, a chance of showers, a risk of afternoon thunderstorms region-wide, and a high of 19. Tonight, cloudy region-wide, a good chance of showers, a risk of thunderstorms, and a low of 10 degrees. And tomorrow, a mix of sun and cloud, a good chance of afternoon showers, a risk of thunderstorms, and a high of 17. For Watson Lake today, a mix of sun and cloud, a high of 22. Tonight, cloudy, a few showers beginning near midnight, a low of 14. And tomorrow, a few showers ending near noon, then a mix of sun and cloud with a high of 20 degrees. For Whitehorse, Teslin, Atlin, Haines Junction, and the Kluane Lake region today, mainly sunny for Haines Junction and the KLR. A mix of sun and cloud for the rest of the region with a good chance of afternoon showers, a risk of thunderstorms, and a high of 20 degrees. Tonight, mainly cloudy, a good chance of evening showers for Atlin, Teslin, and Whitehorse, a low of 7 degrees. And tomorrow, a mix of sun and cloud region-wide, a slight chance of morning showers for Haines Junction, and a high of 18. Taking another look at current conditions across the territory, Old Crow is 18 degrees, mostly cloudy and 18 in Dawson. Mayo is mostly cloudy and 20 degrees. Mostly cloudy and 17 in Faro. CarMax is the warm spot, 21 degrees. Light rain and 16 in Beaver Creek. That is the cold spot. Mostly cloudy and 18 in Burwash. Haines Junction is 19 degrees. Cloudy and 17 in Teslin. Watson Lake, mostly cloudy and 20 degrees. Inuvik, mostly cloudy and 18. And back here at the Whitehorse Airport, mostly cloudy and 18 degrees. I got the Bare Naked Ladies to set the tone on your ride home. Adam Rodway and Ellie Goulding both on the way as well, right here on 96.1, The Rush.

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1: Only need me when it's sundown. But I've been living uptown lately. Hit me with the round around. But I don't wanna run for you.

0: Your day sounds a whole lot better when it's on 96.1 The Rush. That was environmental activist Elena Jane, also known as Ellie Goulding, with Love Me Like You Do right here on 96.1 The Rush. Hanging out just after 3:15 p.m. on your Rush ride home. Your 3 p.m. music hour is brought to you by Hurlburt Enterprises. 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Choosing the right components for remote off-grid building systems is Hurlburt Enterprises' specialty. 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Trader time coming up in a little over 10 minutes. A reminder, it's all pre-recorded messages, though, left before 2:30 p.m. and it's Friday. If you'd like to leave a listing for the next Trader time on Monday, call 867-471-9939, or you can text our main line as well, 867-667-7891. I'm running out of breath today. Right now, it's time for your Humane Society Pet Report, brought to you by the Feed Store Pet Junction.
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0: voice of the Yukon since 1969, CKRW 96.1, The Rush. Ryan Pigeot filling in for my pal Faith Star on the Rush ride home this evening. Hanging out around 3:30 p.m. on the clock, which means trainer time is about to start. Remember, it's no longer live, but pre-recorded. Call 867-471-9939 to leave a listing. 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
8: 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And it's the look for the signs right across the entrance into the Tikini Arena. Once again, from 9 a.m. to 2 p.m. And it's Ted Staffen, 667-2900 or 334-8156. Thank you.
9: 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Thank you. Bye.
10: Hello, Trader Time. Still got some summer left. Still some time to get outside.

0: outside and do some hiking and camping, and I still have some gear for sale. There's a backpack frame for $75, a water bladder 2.5 liters, which is new and never used, for $15. A child-sized sleeping bag, also never used, $20. 633-4379. It is a landline, no text, please.
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8: 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And I have a coffee table. It's an oak coffee table. Needs to be refinished. It's been sand, but no stain. And I have a pair of Lululemon Capri, size 8, color black, in excellent shape, never worn. And I'm asking $50 or best offer for those. 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And it's size medium, and it's a beige with some blue print through it. and I'm asking $20 for that one. And my phone number is 633-4149. 633-4149. Well, I just wanted to add on to my ad that I have there. My phone number is 633-4149. And I have an oak bookshelf / entertainment center. It's a solid oak and it's 62 wide by 32 high. A nice piece. I've used it for entertainment center. And I have a Samsung TV, 45 inch, in excellent shape. Nothing wrong with it. I just got a bigger one. And my phone number is 633-4149. Thank you.
9: 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Teacher resources for sale for grades 1 to 9. The price there is $6,700. If you're interested in that, the phone number is 867-334-7144. And there's this one, numerous car parts for sale, specifically for a 1978-79 Lincoln Mark V. This text says, also one complete driving car. I also have an old Vanguard 8.5-foot camper for scrapping or for parts only. The jacks are already sold. Also an early 60s two-door Ford Falcon car. For more info, please call 332-3426. No text there. And one final text in the Trader Time text line. There will be a garage sale at 37 Willow Crescent Saturday at 9:30 a.m. It says we have Legos, antiques, household, and lots of other items. If you need any information from what you heard today, call or text the main line, 867-667-7891. That is Trader Time, brought to you by Cathway Water Resources.
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0: Max McKnown with Better Me For You right here on the Rush Ride Home on CKRW 96.1. The Rush. Friday afternoon, slowly making our way through the 3 p.m. hour. It is just after 3:45 on the clock. 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Coming up in the 4 p.m. hour, it is your last chance to qualify for the double shot. We're going to collect one more name today, and when we return from today's double shot, we're going to spin the wheel and find out who is taking home a free meal for two from your local White Horse McDonald's. You've got to stay tuned for that. 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

0: George Ezra, Budapest, some Teddy Swims before that with Lose Control, Ryan Peugeot keeping you company and providing your Friday soundtrack right here on 96.1 The Rush. Mostly cloudy and 18 degrees at the White Horse Airport, 4 p.m. on your Rush ride home. And your Canadian Press news and sports are standing by. 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
1: What can you get at Jackpot, Lotto, and Smoke?
2: Prepaid phone minutes?
1: Yup.
2: Cash?
1: Definitely. There's an ATM, and they also do check cashing.
2: A hunting license?
1: Sure thing.
2: Fishing license?
1: I think you're catching on.
2: I see what you did there.
1: You can also fax and photo at Jackpot, Lotto, and Smoke. And of course, Lotto and Smoke are right in the name. Come get what you're looking for at Jackpot, Lotto, and Smoke on the corner of 3rd Ave and Elliott.
3: From the National Newsroom of the Canadian Press, I'm Jason White. U.S. President Donald Trump says the trade deal with Canada is moving along. But if there's no trade deal and no extension, Trump's latest tariff threat of 50% levies on a wide range of Canadian goods is set to take effect just after midnight. Canada's trade negotiators have spent today holed up with the U.S. trade representative at his office in Washington. Now, Conservative leader Pierre Poilievre says accepting 25% tariffs on Canadian steel and aluminum would be a bad deal.
4: One-sided tariffs on Canadian industry would be a bad deal. We want a good deal, and that means full free trade and open competition within North America.
3: Poilievre says Prime Minister Mark Carney needs to avoid what he calls the deindustrialization of the Canadian economy. The Transportation Safety Board has sent a team to investigate a small plane's emergency landing on a road in Prince George, BC. The agency says the plane lost power in one engine as it was on its way into Prince George. The aircraft landed on an urban highway, hitting four vehicles and resulting in one fatality on the ground. But none of the plane's two crew members or its six passengers were hurt. Manitoba's premier says studies showing year-round shipping potential from the Port of Churchill boosts the case for expanding the Arctic deep-sea port. The study suggests advances in marine technology and climate change mean shipping can be greatly expanded from its current four-month window. The potential port expansion has faced some Indigenous pushback, but Premier Wab Kanu says it could be the key to promoting traditional ways of life.
5: The old way of doing things needs encouragement and shepherding and support, and economic resources are one of the crucial ways that we can make that happen.
3: The port resumed shipping this year, exporting grain as well as limited amounts of zinc and potash after a six-year hiatus. Nominations have now closed for Ontario's municipal elections this fall. Mayoral hopefuls in Toronto began making their pitches in earnest long before today's deadline. A few entries came down to the wire, but some political observers have raised concerns over the number of seats showing only one candidate, or none at all, as the deadline grew near. Victims of state persecution hope Canada's new national monument for LGBTQ plus people will be a place to learn, grieve, and celebrate. The monument came through a settlement in a class action lawsuit brought by more than 700 people. Governor General Louise Arbour unveiled the monument along with other dignitaries and prominent Canadians.
6: This monument testifies to the determination of all the people who have had the courage to speak out against discrimination and injustice.
3: The ceremony comes amid a global rollback in LGBTQ plus rights, including transgender children saying provincial policies make them unsafe at school. This is the Canadian Press. In sports, Brooke Henderson has some runway to catch up at the CPKC Women's Open in Edmonton. The defending champion from Smiths Falls, Ontario, shot a second round 68 to sit at 5 under par. She's 4 strokes back of clubhouse leader Soo Bin-ju of South Korea. Relief pitcher Mason Fluharty starts on the mound for the Toronto Blue Jays tonight. They're opening a 3-game series in New York against the Yankees. The Edmonton Elks chase a second straight win as they host the Winnipeg Blue Bombers in tonight's lone CFL contest. The Toronto Tempo hopes hope to snap a 12-game losing skid when they face the Portland Fire in Vancouver. Toronto's loss on Wednesday officially eliminated the expansion club from WNBA playoff contention. And three-time Olympian Michelle Plouffe has come out of retirement to join Canada's four-player roster for the FIBA 3-on-3 Women's Series stop in Bangkok, Thailand. The 33-year-old Plouffe joins her twin sister Catherine, along with Cassandra Brown and Paige Crozon for the event. I'm Jason White.
0: 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For Dawson, Mayo, Pelly, CarMax, Faro, and Ross River today, mainly cloudy, a chance of showers, a risk of afternoon thunderstorms region-wide, and a high of 19. Tonight, cloudy region-wide, a good chance of showers, a risk of thunderstorms, and a low of 10 degrees. And tomorrow, a mix of sun and cloud, a good chance of afternoon showers, a risk of thunderstorms, and a high of 17. For Watson Lake today, a mix of sun and cloud, a high of 22. Tonight, cloudy, a few showers beginning near midnight, a low of 14. And tomorrow, a few showers ending near noon, then a mix of sun and cloud, with a high of 20 degrees. For Whitehorse, Teslin, Atlin, Haynes Junction, and the Kluane Lake region today, mainly sunny for Haynes Junction and the KLR. A mix of sun and cloud for the rest of the region, with a good chance of afternoon showers, a risk of thunderstorms, and a high of 20 degrees. Tonight, mainly cloudy, a good chance of evening showers for Atlin, Teslin, and Whitehorse. A low of 7 degrees. And tomorrow, a mix of sun and cloud region-wide. A slight chance of morning showers for Haynes Junction, and a high of 18. Taking another look at current conditions across the territory, Old Crow is 19 degrees, mostly cloudy in 19 in Dawson. Mayo is mostly cloudy in 22 degrees, 18 degrees, mostly cloudy in Faro. CarMax is 21, light rain and 14 degrees in Beaver Creek. Burwash is partly cloudy in 19. Haynes Junction is 22 degrees, that is the warm spot. Mostly cloudy and 17 in Teslin. Watson Lake is mostly cloudy and 20 degrees. Inuvik, mostly cloudy and 21. And back here at the Whitehorse Airport, mostly cloudy and 18. I've got Coldplay, Stella Lefty, and Maroon 5 in Lisa. That's your three-pack on the way next on the Rush Ride Home, CKRW 96.1.
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0: Mike DeMaro and Zagata, that's Take Me Away, My Love, on 96.1 The Rush. It is The Rush Ride Home on a Friday afternoon, hanging out in the 4 p.m. hour. Brian Peugeot alongside you. Just past 4:15 p.m. and your 4 o'clock music hour is brought to you by KFC Whitehorse. KFC has new thirst-quenching drinks like the Sparkling Raspberry Lemonade, made with lemonade, fruit puree, and freeze-dried raspberries. 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Your road report and your double shot are both coming up later on in this hour, but right now it's time for Hikes and Bikes on The Rush.
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2: Ibex Ridge is a challenging hike in the Ibex Valley, with dramatic cliff faces and spectacular views of the sinuous Ibex River and impressive north face of Mount Ingram. 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The old route that started from the Ibex Valley Road has been removed.
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That is Timmins, Ontario's own Preston Pablo with Cuz I Do on your Rush Ride Home, CKRW 96.1. The Rush. Preston is a great Instagram follow. Scott Hellman as well. Throwing a random shout out to Scott Hellman at the same time. But those two guys are great follows on Instagram. If you're an Instagram user and a listener of our station, I spent a lot of nights just scrolling through like everybody else. And love Preston's Instagram. He's very proud of his hometown. 4:30 on your Rush Ride Home. Ryan Peugeot hanging with you here on a Friday afternoon. I'm going to tell you what's happening on the Yukon roads in just a minute. But right after that, get ready for your Friday double shot qualifier. Your last chance to qualify to win a free meal for two from your local White Horse McDonald's. Once you know who today's double shot artist is, give me a call or text at 867-667-7891. Be the first to get through. You'll be today's qualifier. And when we return from song number two, we'll announce the qualifier and then we'll spin the wheel. We'll find out who's taking home that free meal for two. Right now, it's your afternoon road report.

Yes, this is your afternoon road report. Students return to class next week. As students return to school, Yukon RCMP officers will be conducting traffic enforcement in and around school zones throughout the territory. Drivers are reminded that the speed limit in school zones and near playgrounds is 30 kilometers an hour. Slow down, stay alert, help keep kids safe. Yukon road conditions, visit 511yukon.ca for BC updates. DriveBC.ca. Whitehorse closures. I've seen lots of progress on this one, but I'm going to keep announcing it. The city's contractor is scheduled to repave the intersection at 2nd Avenue and Quartz Road. They started that on Tuesday, scheduled to go till August 23rd. That is Sunday. Work is scheduled between 7 p.m. and 7 a.m. each day. And during the night shift, the entire intersection is closed, including right-hand turns and slip lanes. The intersection will reopen to normal traffic flow each morning, as you've seen, at 7 a.m., except in the eastbound lane closest to Superstore. Lots of reconstruction work required. Access to Superstore and Big Bear Liquor Store will be limited to 2nd Avenue east of the intersection of Quartz Road and via 3rd Avenue while construction's in progress. Like I said, looks pretty good so far. They've been doing lots down there. Other advisories, until the 28th of August, crews are repairing sections of the concrete deck on the Tokini River Bridge. That one sits just north of Whitehorse. On the North Klondike, traffic will be reduced to a single lane between 7 a.m. and p.m. throughout the project there to allow crews to conduct that work.

0: 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Bridge fully reopens overnight. Flaggers are on site. 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They safely guide traffic through the work zone. They help keep vehicles moving, but expect a little delay there. So please allow a little extra time, geez, for your commute. 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Follow speed restrictions, posted signs, and pilot vehicles. 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Slowing down in a construction zone helps keep workers, drivers, and everyone on the road safe. Construction work on Highway 2, both directions, near roadway marker 44, 40, and 38. Between the Yukon Suspension Bridge and Fraser, BC, traffic delays on George Blackberry, both directions, near Highway 2. Road construction on Highway 2 before Flat Creek. Bridge maintenance, both directions, at roadway marker 196. And let's get to the seasonal closures before we run out of time. Top of the World Highway border crossing open. George Blackberry as well. Pelly Barge and Ross River open for the season. 7 days a week from 8 a.m. to 12 p.m. And you know the deal with the North Canal Road as well. Open to local traffic. A long road report today. For the latest info on ferry service and road conditions, visit 511yukon.ca.
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0: Well, hello, hello, welcome back. That is it for the double shot qualifiers this week. We return from the second half. That was Cream. As plenty of you figured out by then, Strange Brew, song number two, I Feel Free. That was song number one. Noelle, you were qualifier. Person number one to get through today. Sorry, I'm a little sidetracked because I got my wheel of names and I don't have every name in here. Let me make sure I get all four of them, because there's only four names this week. We've got Wade, Carrie, Noelle, and Tuesday's qualifier, just squeezing them in here. Joseph Smith, here we go. We got all four of our names here. Somebody is taking home a free meal for two from your local White Horse McDonald's. Let's spin the wheel. Goes to Carrie. Congratulations, Carrie Goodman. Which song did you get through on? Which artist, I should say. That was on Wednesday with Kim Mitchell. So thanks to Kim Mitchell, you were the Wednesday qualifier. Thanks to the wheel spin, you're taking home a free meal for two from your local White Horse McDonald's. Imagine that. Pretty wicked. 5 o'clock just around the corner here on your rush ride home. But first, let's get into a quick what's going on in the city. Brought to you by the City of Whitehorse. I'll see you back here at the top of the hour on 96.1 The Rush.
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0: 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And City Council has strongly endorsed a Place to Be framework for community action to end homelessness 2025 to 2030. 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In a public hearing on a proposed amendment to the city's official community plan to enable limited forms of mineral exploration within select areas currently designated as green space is scheduled for Monday, August 24th at City Hall. 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Learn more about the proposed amendment at whitehorse.ca/amendments. That's what's going on in the City of Whitehorse.
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0: 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Mostly cloudy, 18 degrees at the White Horse Airport. 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